0: she do. I'll see you on Tour FM tomorrow, people. There, get ready to run here with TNT.
1: Welcome along. Happy Friday. You made it to the end of the week. Congratulations to you and congratulations to us all as we get through this week of very mixed weather, considering the early days of winter. We've had some surprisingly warm days. We've had some understandably cold days. We've also had various days of intense wind and rain and just really nice still days as well. Do you usually get it where, like, changing of seasons, it feels like Mother Nature's rolling a dice where they're just like, rather than like a consistent smooth fade-in pattern as they go into the new season, just every day just Mother Nature's there with like a six-sided die going, and today's going to be intense rain, sunny at the same time.
0: However, regardless, anytime after 6 o'clock, it is freezing.
1: Freezing cold.
0: Because, like, I'm, you know, we're here in the studio, we're here at the station.
1: Cozy.
0: Nice, cozy, warm. As soon as you walk out those doors, I'm just like,
1: boom.
0: I don't want to go home.
1: It's like when you get off a plane to a new climate, where you're just like in a plane that's temperature controlled, and you walk through that first that sealed door, and it's either really hot and humid, or, oh, it's freezing, it's cold here, okay. Mind you, though, that is true, except for tonight, because tonight's a low of 12 degrees, so tonight's a low of double digits.
0: We should be okay.
1: We might survive.
0: We might.
1: I like how even with temperature, the case doesn't prove the rule, where it's like the first few weeks of winter, it has been, single digits, it's getting cold, get the thermals out, get the blankets, hot water bottles, soup, hot chocolate! And then tonight's, I mean, yeah, it's a mild spring day.
0: I think I might go for a walk.
1: Oh, I might just go for a wander, just, you know, just in maybe an overshirt, something crazy. This is what's helping my theory of just it's a coin flip or a dice roll every time for the weather. They've got it in for us, I tell you. Mind you, there are exciting things to talk about, one of which being the Wellington Regional Sports Awards. Whatever you're doing this weekend, if you haven't already, get your nominations in, because nominations close on Monday, the 22nd of June. I can't confirm whether it's the start of the day or end of the day, so make sure you get them in by this weekend to guarantee that you will have your nominations in time, because we'd love to see you there and we'd love to hear from you.
0: Also, my favourite, Kemu, we're going to be playing today. I mean, I've got a bit of a love-hate relationship with it. It is Hive Mind.
1: I'm more of a hate-hate relationship because it never works. It's Hive Mind with T and I, trying to see if we're on the same wavelength. We play the end of the week as a decompression for the end of the week and play a little bit of a game to see, can we be on the same page?
0: Same frequency. Unintended.
1: Previous examples show, no, we can't. But we keep trying.
0: We keep trying and try as we might.
1: Maybe we'll get it this time.
0: Because mama don't raise no quitter.
1: We did it last time, but that was because it was such a cop-out, because we got the perfect answers, the perfect words. Can we do it? Can we earn this victory?
0: So stick around. Etiwana, you're here with TNT on Aotearoa FM.

0: 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That was the king of pop, Mr. Michael Jackson.
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0: There's not too many days to go on the nomination process for the 2026 Aotearoa Wellington Regional Sports Awards. You've got this weekend to get them in, and we're inviting sports teams, clubs, organisations and community members across the Wellington region to nominate the outstanding people who make sport thrive in our communities.
1: Yes, and the awards celebrate excellence, leadership, service in sport, recognising athletes, coaches, volunteers, officials, rangatahi, teams and many, many, many more who have made a meaningful impact across Aotearoa in sports region.
0: Absolutely. Nominees can come from any level of sport as well, from grassroots and community-led initiatives through to high-performance environments. The awards place strong emphasis on values such as manaakitanga, leadership, inclusion and contribution to whānau and well-being through sport.
1: So if you're wanting to submit a nomination, head on over to wellingtonsportsawards.co.nz, and on the website they'll have, you know, how you can submit a nomination, things that you require to submit said nomination, and all that jazz.
0: Absolutely. Do remember to get them in as soon as possible. Nominations officially close next Monday, the 22nd of June. So you've got this weekend. Get those nominations in. We would love to hear from you. And hopefully, we'll see you at the awards.
1: Here with TNT, Aotearoa FM.

0: Atiyamoto FM, all the best throwbacks, 90s and more. Miss Lewis Baker. Mr. Lewis Baker.
1: He's very good at his baking, and we're good at radio, as you can tell. Keep listening here with Tia and Toby. We're going to be doing some Hive Mind later on with Tia and I. Try to see if we're on the same wavelength. More on that very soon. Atiyamoto FM.

0: 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You're here with Tereraho and Toby.
1: At the end of the week, we enjoy having a bit of a wind down decompression game. You know, you like to treat yourself at the end of the week. Try and have a lighter day. And we're doing that with a game we like to call Hive Mind. Hive Mind is the game where we try to see if we are on the same wavelength.
0: Yes.
1: We get two randomly generated nouns, and T and I have to find the word that connects those two words. We say them at the same time. If we do not pick the same word, then we have to go again, but using the two words we just said.
0: And you only got three rounds.
1: We got three chances to try and get this.
0: Yeah.
1: If we can do it, we have achieved a hive mind and we're on the same wavelength.
0: And yay, that's great for us.
1: It definitely happens all the time. What's the score, like 4-2 for us not doing it?
0: Like that.
1: We got really lucky last week when we got two words that we could just that basically just equaled radio. We got on the first round, so that I can't decide if I'm proud of that or not, where I'm just like, we did on the first round. It was the most obvious round ever, though.
0: If we didn't get that, it would just give it up.
1: Hang up your hat, put your headphones on the does he have badge and gun? I want your microphone, your headphones on my desk.
0: On my desk by Monday.
1: Turn in your swipe card and your headphones. I want your badge. You're bad to your headphones, damn it. Right, so the two words I've got for this week's Hive Mind is actor and energy. Actor and energy.
0: Actor and energy. All right, I got mine.
1: I have no idea if mind counts as one word or not, but I'm going to consider it one word.
0: All right.
1: You ready? 3, 2, 1. Melodrama.
0: I was thinking melodrama too.
1: I should have done drama.
0: Okay, well, we should be able to get this.
1: Melodrama and drama. This is so close. I'm worried that we're going to say words that are just going to make it go so far away. Okay.
0: Drama.
1: So without using actor or energy, we have to try and find the similar word between melodrama and drama.
0: And drama. One. Come on, Toby, drama. You and I, drama.
1: Okay, all right.
0: Nah, I don't know if you're going to catch this.
1: That's the point of the game.
0: All right, let's go.
1: 3, 2, 1,
0: theater. Yes!
1: Yes!
0: And that's on the drama, kids.
1: X-Theater Kid finally comes good.
0: Yes!
1: Theatre, we have succeeded in reaching a hive mind.
0: We have done it. Oh, and it wasn't the last round.
1: It was the second round.
0: I'll take it.
1: We're almost tied with how many times we failed. It's 4-3. We're bringing it back to.
0: We recommend you play this game, guys. Play this game with the whanau.
1: It's a good road trip game as well.
0: It is.
1: Just bring up two random words and then just try and guess it. You can limit yourself to three rounds. Or if you're doing a road trip, just say you have to try and get to the same word before the end of the trip. Because then you just get so abstract and ridiculous. But there you go. That is Hive Mind. We have succeeded this week, which is fantastic. Bring it up to 3 successes and 4 fails. We are getting close to actually overtaking and actually being more successful than we are at not being successful. So we'll have to see what next week will hold for us. You're here with Ian Toby.

0: This is Aotearoa News.
1: Koi nei, ko ngā rangona kōrero o te wā.
2: In this update, meat, dairy, aluminium and fruit are leading a surge in exports as rising fuel prices drive up imports. Total exports jumped to $8.9 billion in May, up $1.4 billion from last year. Claudia O'Neill has more.
3: Frozen beef was particularly popular, making up more than half of our $1.5 billion meat exports. Americans take the lion's share of our meat, coming in ahead of China. Total imports climbed 26% to $8.1 billion, petrol making up over half of the increase.
2: A marketing lecturer is warning of the calculations airlines must make on discounting flights as jet fuel prices drop. A handful of oil ships have passed through the Strait of Hormuz since the US and Iran yesterday signed a deal to end hostilities and open the waterway, kicking off 90 days of negotiations. Other vessels are waiting until mines are cleared. Otago University's Damien Maver says carriers will need to find a balance in pricing.
4: Even though the flights might be cheap, the passenger experience goes down because the airports are clogged. They weren't built to handle half-price airfares. So there is a sweet spot.
2: The World Health Organization is backing a proposal to make health star ratings mandatory on packaged food. Consultation is currently underway on expanding the currently voluntary labelling scheme to all products on sale in Australia and New Zealand. The WHO says front-to-pack labelling is highly effective for promoting healthier diets. Auckland University nutrition lecturer Sally Mackey says it's an obvious move, but only the first step.
5: There's an algorithm which determines the number of stars, and we would like to see that reviewed. We would also like to see the design of the Health Star Rating logo reviewed.
2: Work is about to get underway on part of a State Highway 1 in North Otago, which is threatened by coastal erosion. From next week, large rocks will be placed along the shoreline of the 7-kilometre section running between the main trunk rail line and the Kaitaki coast. The rock armour will absorb wave energy and reduce erosion, helping protect the highway from damage and increase resilience. And that's news. To sport, and a successful Football World Cup outing for one of the co-hosts as Canada romped to a 6-0 victory over nine-man Qatar in Vancouver. Qatar copped two red cards as Jonathan David scored a hat-trick. Canada's American coach Jesse Marsh is hailing the achievement.
6: There's going to be 40 million Canadians that claim they were in the stadium today, right? But these 55,000 were lucky, and what a performance from our team.
2: Auckland FC are pursuing a quick turnaround to replace departing inaugural coach Steve Corica. He's leaving the recently crowned A-League men's champions with 1 year still to run on his contract.

0: O reo Māori i kātuku, waiata Māori kārere, te reo irirangi o te Aotearoa toa.
1: And for love's sake, each mistake, oh.

0: Atiawatoa FM, Ashford and Simpson there. G'day, Diwana, here with NZ.
1: Welcome along. Happy Friday. Saw some cool news come across my desk, T, that you mentioned. I was about to say fan of the organisation. No, he was one of us.
0: He is one of us.
1: He is always in our hearts. There's always when we run into him. Kanihi Butler-Hardo, recognising as emerging local government leader. Kanihi used to work for us here at Taurangi o Te Atiawa. And we see him around occasionally at a lot of kapa performances as well. You missed out on it, but when we went for the Mana Kōrero speech competitions as well, he was there. We got to hang out, catch up with him. Seem around at a few of the couple performances too, and just a lovely man. Just lovely man to see and chat
0: he's
1: with.
0: He's doing awesome mahi in Hutt City Council, so that is awesome.
1: Absolutely. He received the 2026 Sheffield Emerging Leader of the Year Award presented at the LGFA Tai Tu Ata Local Government Excellence Awards held in Te Whanganui Atata last night. The award recognises local government leaders aged 35 and under who have delivered innovative projects and programs with a positive impact on their communities. Kanihi was recognised for his leadership in strengthening relationships between iwi, Māori organisations, central and local government agencies as well. As an emerging leader, he has made a significant contribution early in his career. He's led the refresh of Taki Hare Partnership agreements between Hutt City Council and Mana Whenua. Kanihi has built the Te Ao Māori capability of colleagues at council and led the development of Te Herena Kaidangi. This is the first Māori strategy consolidating all the council work aimed at improving community outcomes in Te Awa Kairangi Ki Tai Loa Hutt.
0: I mean, that's awesome, and we just want to, we just want to make it. We just want
1: to congratulate. Congrats, Carly, if you're listening. Congrats, dude. Good on you. That is super cool.
0: Another super cool thing is Wellington Night Markets.
1: That is a pretty awesome thing.
0: It's pretty great.
1: That's pretty cool. If you got plans, if you don't have plans, make plans, because you've got to go to the Wellington Night Market tonight and or tomorrow to enjoy some delicious kai, great community vibes, and also an awesome atmosphere to enjoy with your friends, your whānau, or just yourself.
0: Absolutely.
1: In slightly more somber news, unfortunately, a local driver's license program has been received some massive budget cuts from the recent budget, and we want to just shine a little light on that, especially because it's affecting the Wellington region and affecting some of the kura and the tamariki in the region, who obviously might struggle to get their licenses. We'll tell you more about that very soon on Atiawatoa FM.

0: 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Rod Stewart there.
1: Yeah, with T and Toby. Ane no waiatai, haere ake ne. We got B.O.B., Tuari Brothers and Swizel Jaeger. Keep listening later in the show. We're going to be talking about Youth Inspire, the driver's license program, which unfortunately has been hit with a massive budget cut and what it's going to try and do to sort that out. Keep listening. You're here with T and Toby, RTO2FM.

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1: We love talking about the night markets because, of course, there's always something fun to go and do. After you've done all your mahi, at the end of the day, you just want to go out, support your local businesses, and you get to go enjoy some delicious kai, great community, great vibes, everything about that. And if you want something to go and do tonight and tomorrow, the night market for you is the Welly Night Market.
0: Yes, you got to head on down to 45A Abel Smith Street on Te Aro and, you know, get your kai. Go get your kai.
1: Just fill that puku, because it doesn't just fill the puku, it fills the soul.
0: And with the menu for tonight, guys.
1: Oh, yes.
0: Oh, the menu for tonight, it sounds like it's going to be a treat. So you've got Nanai food, you have Casa Sabrosa, Urban Levant, Indo Plus, and then for your sweet treats, what we got for sweet treats, Toby?
1: You got your Cookie Boy, you got your Croffle as well. You've got a whole selection there as well. And don't forget as well, more savory stuff, you've got your Satemi Mobile as well, which is just nice, and Kehe Chicken as well. Don't forget that too. So delicious, you could have it for dinner and dessert because you deserve double treats. And that's just on the Friday. On the Saturday as well, they've got some returns from those places as well, but you can add on Shavi Kitchen, Casa Sabrosa is making an appearance on both days. Don Ramen is appearing on the Saturday as well. So just, why do we keep promoting these events, T?
0: Right.
1: We're hanging out here in the studio having a great time, but we're just sitting here reading off delicious things and we're going, why can't we go? But if you want to go, it's happening tonight from 5 p.m. to 9 p.m. and tomorrow from 3 p.m. to 9 p.m. 45A Abel Smith Street. You've got your street food, your live vibes, and your community spirit. 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
1: Keep it to you and Toby, keep listening. We're going to be talking about Youth Inspire and the massive budget cuts they've had to their driver's licensing programs and why that is so important to them and hopefully what they might be doing for the future. We'll tell you all about that very soon on Aotearoa Tour FM.

0: Aotearoa, what's up, FM? Kia ora, te wana, here with TNC.
1: There's an interesting story I saw earlier today about an unfortunate project that's really had its funding cut. It's the story of Youth Inspire. It's a Wellington charity that is asking supporters to donate $100 to help rangatahi pay for driver's license tests, which of course is a key step towards employment.
0: I mean, these kind of kaupapa we need.
1: Absolutely.
0: Yeah, these are things we need. So it's really, it is a bit sad to, you know, see that this come across the desk today.
1: Yeah, unfortunately so, because obviously it can be explained easily what they do. Youth Inspire provide, obviously, assisted lessons for teaching rangatahi, Māori and Pacifica, how to drive, how to be safe on Aotearoa roads, how to get their licences as well, because that can be quite an expensive part, the actual testing, but also making sure you have a vehicle and a qualified person to be teaching you how to drive. And sure, having the skill of being able to drive is great, but it's crazy when you think of how integral a licence is in other means.
0: It is the form of ID.
1: It's a legal form of ID that a lot of people need or should have. And also, it's a form of employment, because a lot of jobs, apparently 70% of job listings in Aotearoa are requiring a license.
0: Yep.
1: And I've seen job listings where they don't actually need you to drive anything, they just want you to have a license on the one time a year chance you might drive a company vehicle. And it's kind of crazy that, so it is quite an integral part for helping the job market. Even if you don't drive at all, it's a useful skill to have. And it's annoying because numbers are quite low at the moment. According to Youth Inspire's own records, they're seeing that only 54% of Māori aged 16 to 18 and 36% of Pacifica in the same age group are holding a driver's license. It says these young people are therefore more likely to be shut out of employment opportunities compared with 70% of European youth today. And that's a number that they want to get up, and it's a shame when, obviously, they've had their funding cut by $600,000.
0: It is a hefty amount.
1: It's a hefty amount. So one thing they're doing is turning to crowdfunding and donations, asking for the public and for people who are able to support them by donating $100 to cover the cost of learner's license, practical tests, and all of that. So if you're in a position to do that, then you can. But it's a shame that they have to turn to things like this when they are providing such an important service and doing things like that. So it's a shame. We like covering good stories here on TNTV, but it felt like an important one to talk about, because it's a thing that supports future. Make people aware. It supports future generations and helps them not just on the roads, but helps them in the job market as well, actually.
0: Yep.
1: So we're wishing everyone at Youth Inspire, if you can hear this, we do wish you all the very best, and hopefully sunnier days are ahead, because it's a shame to see.
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1: In this update, businesses are using fossil fuel energy less and electricity and renewables more. Energy Efficiency and Conservation Authority research shows sector fossil fuel use fell 4 percentage points between 2017 and 2024 to 51%. Political reporter Troy Matic has more.
2: Electricity's share of the overall business energy mix increased 4% over that period to 38%. Transport remained almost exclusively fossil fuel driven at 92% diesel and petrol.
1: The Defence Force Chief is trying to temper expectations on drone use. Budget 2026 investing $1.6 billion on maritime security drone systems, ship maintenance and replacing the ageing naval fleet. It committed to sending a drone to the Southwest Pacific for long-duration reconnaissance. Defence Force Air Marshal Tony Davies told a scrutiny hearing there are a lot of limitations.
3: There is a tendency, from what I can see, to immediately go for what is the uncrewed solution here, because a lot of the time it won't be cheaper and it won't involve less people because there's always a lot of people back on shore.
1: Bright clothing and cowboy hats at the Auckland farewell for Dame Jules Top. More than 1,000 people will celebrate the life of the iconic musician, half of the Top Twins, at the Viaduct Event Centre, including Tammy Nielsen, Anika Moa, Neil Finn and Helen Clark. Dame Jules was best known for her comedic and musical performances with her sister Linda. She died last month, aged 68, 22 years after first being diagnosed with breast cancer. Patients will get a stronger say with Pharmac pushing ahead with a long-called-for culture change. A working group aimed at resetting the drug agency's relationship with patients met for the final time yesterday after delivering a five-year plan. And that's news. To sport, and Canada have thrashed nine-man Qatar 6-0 to clinch their first ever Men's Football World Cup victory in a match marred by a horrific injury. Canada midfielder Ismail Cornet's leg appeared to be broken by a challenge that earned Qatar one of their two red cards. His coach Jesse Marsh feels for him.
4: It's a huge loss for us. He'll be fine. We'll get him good doctors. We'll get him back. Obviously our heart is with him.
1: And play has been suspended for the day due to darkness at the US Open Golf Major. Kiwi Ryan Fox was among those still on the course with one hole to go on one over par. The clubhouse lead is 2 under, but former champion American Wyndham Clark leads at 6 under with 2 holes left. And that's sport. I'm Wendy Petrie.
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6: Ko te matapae huirere mo te rangi nei.
7: Fine weather then clouding over in the evening. Northwesterlies developing in the morning and becoming strong in the afternoon.
6: Today's high tikaumarima, tonight's low tikaumarua.

0: 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G'day to Wano, you're here with CNC.
1: Kia ora, welcome along. Happy Friday. Hopefully you're doing well, getting ready for the weekend ahead. Have you got your plans sorted for this evening and the weekend? There's some cool stuff going on, and hopefully you've got through the week okay, ready for the weekend. Get some time either for resting and recharging, or maybe going out and getting kind of that social battery fulfillment, hanging out with some cool people, checking out some cool local stuff going on as well. One thing I wanted to shine a light on was the garage sale, pre-loved items at the Nainai Village Market. It's happening tomorrow from 9 a.m. over at Nainai Village Market. Tomorrow, 9 a.m. to 1 p.m. They've got clothes, shoes, bags, accessories, and

0: more at affordable prices, with every purchase making a difference and helping their support their fundraising goals as well, which is super cool. Supporting the Lower Hutt Valley community there. 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If you spend over $20, you get a free sausage sizzle as well. So that might be a fun thing to go do tomorrow.
1: That's nice. And, you know, we love to talk about things that are happening locally around here.
0: You and I do love a local market.
1: We do.
0: It's so good. But also, it's happening in the middle of the sports show. So you could either, if you can, listen remotely to the sports show in the background whilst you're perusing, or listen to the sports show, but stay in your car, park aside, then go to the market. Please listen to us. No, you're all good.
1: Also, Wellington Regional Sports Awards is nominations are open, but they won't be open for long. So you got to get your nominations in. So details on everything that you need to know will be later on in the show.
0: And after you have put in your nominations for the Aotearoa Wellington Regional Sports Awards, you can maybe go out and do something for the weekend. But if you don't know what you're going to do, we got Weekend Recos coming up,
1: weekend
0: baby.
1: Weekend Recos.
0: We've got you sorted. 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But you're gonna have to keep listening to Aotearoa FM.

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0: There's not too many days to go on the nomination process for the 2026 Aotearoa Wellington Regional Sports Awards. You've got this weekend to get them in, and we're inviting sports teams, clubs, organisations and community members across the Wellington region to nominate the outstanding people who make sport thrive in our communities.
1: Yes, and the awards celebrate excellence, leadership, service in sport, recognising athletes, coaches, volunteers, officials, rangatahi, teams and many, many, many more who have made a meaningful impact across Aotearoa in sports regions.
0: Absolutely. Nominees can come from any level of sport as well, from grassroots and community-led initiatives through to high-performance environments. The awards place strong emphasis on values such as manaakitanga, leadership, inclusion and contribution to whānau and well-being through sport.
1: So if you're wanting to submit a nomination, head on over to wellingtonsportsawards.co.nz, and on the website they'll have, you know, how you can submit a nomination, things that you require to submit said nomination, and all that jazz.
0: Absolutely. Do remember to get them in as soon as possible. Nominations officially close next Monday, the 22nd of June. So you've got this weekend. Get those nominations in. We would love to hear from you. And hopefully, we'll see you at the awards.
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0: 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G'day, it's Ryan here with TNZ.
1: It's time for Weekend Recos. This is this part of the week where we tell you about all the things happening this weekend. Not even all the things, but just a taster of what's going on this weekend. So if you want to make some plans with yourself, with your friends, with your whānau to go out and do something interesting, or with your tamariki as well, we have got you covered here. And this is just a starter. This is meant to, you know, just kind of get the ball rolling so you can go and look at some other options as well and just inspire you to go out there into the community and see what awesome events are going on.
0: Yes, and majority of all our events you can find on Event Finder, so make sure you check those out.
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0: And Facebook events. And to kick us off, we have a Wellington Ice Rink, which is happening, from 10 a.m. to 10 p.m. Bit of a long one. And that is over at Queen's Wharf. This is for your tamariki, for yourself, really. A cool event. It is a one that requires some pūtea. So our adults are 26, our kids are, you know what, your prices range between 16 to I think it's $30.
1: Yes, you can also get family passes, there's student deals and all that. And bear in mind, with what he said, the 10 a.m. to 10 p.m. you don't have to stay for the full 12 hours. The rink is open from 10 a.m. to 10 p.m. And if you can't make it tomorrow, it's going to be open till the 19th of July as well on the Queen's Wharf. So you can go any time during any of those days and go and enjoy a nice little day at the ice skating rink.
0: Yes.
1: Next up for you, we've got 80s super band Love Shack playing at Meow. Also at tomorrow from 8:30 p.m. to 11 p.m. It is a best of best ofs. New Zealand 80s supergroup Love Shack are bringing their ultimate 80s party back home to Te Whanganui o Tara. So round up your dance crew, join them for the best night out in decades. With doors opening from 8 p.m, they're going to be playing songs from likes of the B-52s, Prince, INXS, Blondie, David Bowie, Billy Idol, Peter Gabriel, the Eurythmics. The list goes on and on. Love Shack features some of Aotearoa's finest and most experienced musicians, including Tui nominated and NZ charting artists, Sessions Musos and Hired Guns and Divas, who have drawn on all their years of experience to create a magic live music show that will help you relive the great days of dancing the night away and rocking out to your favourite 80s bands.
0: The next one is Mellow Mix. This is a bit of a rerike one. They're a bit different because we don't really usually do this. However, this is, if you want a relaxed night at Wellington Museum, they have a kaupapa happening around there, a special late night opening that they're going to open over at the museum, and you get to slip on some headphones, and it's like a, what's it, sensory, it's kind a good, of experience, hey?
1: Absolutely. It's a good for those maybe with some sensory sensitivity as well, and it's a good inclusivity event as well, and you get to see the museum in an entirely different light as well.
0: Yes, but that's happening tonight, so we need you to, you know, make those plans. You got to get in now.
1: Registration recommended, and donations are appreciated. Otherwise, it's a free entry. But obviously, you want to support the business. Give a little call, yeah, as well. Under 16-year-olds must be accompanied by a parent or guardian. But hey, go along, check it out. Try something new to something different. Finally, obviously, it's a bit cold to go swimming in the outdoors, but luckily indoor pools are still a thing, and you can head on over to Keith Spry tomorrow at 5 p.m. for Shark Tale at Keith Spry Pool. So you get to hang out at Keith Spry Pool whilst they have a movie night. It's a fantastic evening of family fun at Keith Spry Pool happening tomorrow with a special screening of Shark Tale in the program's pool. Bring your friends, bring your whānau, enjoy a swim and settle in for a movie night unlike any other. With doors opening at 5 p.m, the movie starts shortly after doors open, and tickets are just $10 per person, and so you get to go along for a swim. And it's, you know, like those 4D cinemas that you pay a lot of money to go to at like the Gold Coast and all of that, where you get to experience it. You get to watch an ocean movie whilst you're in the water. You get to understand the feelings.
0: I mean, that's cool.
1: And the inspirations of the characters.
0: As someone who's been to them quite often, it is very cool to go to.
1: It's
0: one,
1: a whole,
0: you know,
1: new level of immersion.
0: Not breaking the bank.
1: You get to swim into the water as you just go, shark bait, ooh,
0: shark bait,
1: ooh, So there you go. Those are your events. A final quick run through again. Just search up these names or search up these locations, and you'll be able to find all the info you need. You've got the Wellington Ice Rink happening at Queen's Wharf, opening from tomorrow till the 19th of July. You've got the 80s band super band Love Shack playing at Meow tomorrow. More information on that can be found online. Next up, you've got Mellow Mix happening at the Wellington Museum tonight. And finally, you have got Shark Tale at Keith Spry Pool, the Keith Spry movie night happening tomorrow as well.
0: And that is us done, E Te Whānau. We are finished up for the week, so we say... Make sound crazy, but-
1: Thank you for tuning in. Thank you for hanging out with us on your Friday. We really do appreciate it. It's always a privilege and a pleasure to play some great Waiata and also talk some awesome kōrero with you as well.
0: Don't forget to tune in to the sports show that is happening tomorrow. What time, Toby?
1: 8 a.m. to 10 a.m. with Semi Caressa. You've also got DJ Noel from tonight as well, so he'll be hanging out with you playing some great Waiata in the evenings. But if you want to hang out with us again, enjoy your weekend and we'll see you on the Monday from 11 a.m.
0: Oh, final reminder, Hurricanes vs. the Chiefs is happening. Our poor, so make sure you tune into that game.
1: Final reminder, get your nominations in for the Ate Otolo Inter Regional Sports Awards. This is not a request anymore. Do it!
0: Hei tera, wiki, hei te wā tītoki.
1: Ka kite. Cheers!

0: Atia Otoa News.
1: In this update, oil is once again moving through the Strait of Hormuz following the signing of the US-Iran peace deal. Three Saudi-flagged supertankers carrying 6 million barrels of crude have sailed through the Strait of Hormuz. The Memorandum of Understanding between the US and Iran calls for the immediate opening of the Strait of Hormuz and lifting of a US blockade of Iran's ports. Iran's supreme leader says the country won't submit to excessive demands, but US Vice President J.D. Vance says Iran won't benefit if it doesn't meet its obligations.
2: Their economy is in absolute dire straits, but in order for them to get any integration into the world economy, they're going to have to show us and verify for us that they are changing their behavior.
1: The Defence Force Chief is trying to temper expectations on drone use. Budget 2026 included investing $1.6 billion on maritime security drone systems, ship maintenance, and replacing the aging naval fleet. It committed to sending a drone to the Southwest Pacific for long-duration reconnaissance. Defence Force Air Marshal Tony Davies told a scrutiny hearing there are a lot of limitations.
3: There is a tendency, from what I can see, to immediately go for what is the uncrewed solution here, because a lot of the time it won't be cheaper and it won't involve less people because there's always a lot of people back on shore.
1: Hopes a low Auckland business confidence is just a blip driven by the war in Iran. An Auckland Business Chamber survey shows 54% of respondents rate overall confidence as negative, up from 25% in February. The share expecting the economy to decline has more than tripled, from 7% to 24%. Chief Executive Simon Bridges says sentiment should tick up again soon if a deal holds between the US and Iran.
4: That's not to say it's going to be amazing and, you know, everyone's going to be dancing in the street, but slowly and surely, given that we knew the start of the year was pretty good.
1: And that's your update. To sport, and a goalkeeping howlers handed Football World Cup co-host Mexico what could be the match-winning goal against South Korea. The keeper lost the ball, collecting a cross as he collided with his own defender, and the Mexican forward gleefully capitalised. 1-0 there with 15 minutes left a short time ago. Meanwhile, Auckland FC could be facing a major coaching reset after the A-League champions announced a manager, Steve Corica, is leaving. It's been reported that assistant coach Danny Hay is also set to leave. CEO Nick Beekitz responded.
5: To be completely transparent, I don't actually know. Like, if that is away on holiday, we'll have a conversation with him. But these things often happen where assistant coaches go with head coaches. Whether that's going to happen in this case or not, I'm not entirely sure. But we'll find out over the next few days.
1: And that's sport.

0: This is Aotearoa Tour News.
1: In this update, an emotional start to today's farewell for Dame Jules Toff at Auckland's Viaduct Event Centre, attended by more than 1,000. The iconic Kiwi entertainer, one half of the Toff twins, died last month, aged 68. Dame Linda Toff spoke of her pain.
2: Being one of the hardest things I've ever had to do is say goodbye to my beautiful twin.
1: Well-known attendees include Helen Clark, Chris Hipkins, Tammy Nielsen, Anika Moa and Neil Finn. A new GP funding package won't be a quick fix for major issues in primary care. Funding's been boosted by more than $120 million a year, and other moves aim to level the playing field for rural and remote practices. Capitation rates will rise just over 3%, and more than $43 million will go towards keeping patient consultation fees unchanged this year. GP New Zealand Chair Brian Betty says it's a good step, but funding still needs to be looked at.
3: It's an ongoing issue in terms of sustainability and workforce. That is the number of GPs and nurses coming into general practice over time.
1: Patients will get a stronger say, with Pharmac pushing ahead with a long-called-for culture change. A working group aimed at resetting the drug agency's relationship with patients met for the final time yesterday after delivering a five-year plan. Claudia O'Neill has more.
4: The group spearheaded changes to Pharmac's consultation process and engagement with patient advocates. It's also overseen the start of a review into the exceptional circumstances framework and efforts to reduce the funding application backlog. Associate Health Minister David Seymour says the progress is impressive and patient voices will remain at the heart of Pharmac's more long-term changes.
1: And that's your update. To sport, and the Football World Cup co-host Mexico have won their second straight group game, beating South Korea 1-0 thanks to a goalkeeping howler. The Korean keeper lost the ball, collecting a cross as he collided with his own defender, and the Mexican forward gleefully capitalised on the loose ball. Earlier, fellow co-host Canada thrashed nine-man Qatar 6-0, the equal highest winning margin at the World Cup so far, matching the six-goal victory for Germany in their 7-1 win over debutants Curaçao. And some surprise omissions for the Wallabies and their squad for next month's Nation Championship Test in Australia. Kiwi coach Joe Schmidt has snubbed incumbent locks Luke Kahn, Salakaya Lotto and Nick Frost to hand debutants Lachlan Shaw and Miles Amator-Searle. And that's sport.

0: This is Aotearoa News.
1: In this update, Waitaki's district mayor is making moves to reverse a deeply unpopular 22% rates rise, which sparked death threats online. Kate Rickard has more.
2: The ODT reports Mel Tavendale submitted a notice of motion to next Tuesday's council meeting to revoke the rise voted in by councillors last month. The district council consulted on rate rises ranging from 19, 27 and 45% before settling on 22%.
1: Tavendale says districts like Waitaki with large land areas and small ratepayer bases are expected to maintain increasingly expensive infrastructure. Forest and Bird is standing by its maps, claiming up to 60% of our conservation land risks being sold. A bill going through Parliament allows the government to sell some and put the money back into conservation. Conservation Minister Tama Potaka says land for sale is things like the Met Service building that aren't materially about conservation. Forest and Bird Chief Advisor Richard Capey says it's disappointing he's described it like that.
3: Do we care about not getting rid of a gravel pit in the middle of a field? No. And frankly, if that's all you want to do, let's overhaul the bill so that's what it does.
1: An emotional start to today's farewell for Dame Jules Topp at Auckland's Viaduct Events Centre, attended by more than 1,000. The iconic Kiwi entertainer, one half of the Topp twins, died last month, age 68. Linda Topp spoke of her pain.
4: Being one of the hardest things I've ever had to do is say goodbye to my beautiful twin.
1: Well-known attendees include Helen Clark, Chris Hipkins, Tammy Nielsen, Anika Moa and Neil Finn. Patients will get a stronger say, with Pharmac pushing ahead with a long called for culture change. A working group aimed at resetting the drug agency's relationship with patients met for the final time yesterday after delivering a five-year plan. And that's news. Sport, and Mexico have become the first team to advance to the knockout stage of the 2026 Men's Football World Cup. They've won their second straight game, beating South Korea 1-0. Fellow co-host Canada thrashed nine-man Qatar 6-0, the equal highest winning margin in the World Cup so far. The Canadians now only need a draw against Switzerland in their final match to finish top of their group. And full focus for Clark Laidlaw and his Hurricanes coaching staff on lifting a first Super Rugby title in a decade with a win over the Chiefs tomorrow night.
5: I'm sure both teams have enjoyed not trying to analyse opposition for the week after. The coaches have had a couple of easier nights. It's good to obviously get a home final and something we're trying to achieve. So certainly enjoyed the week and prepared well. So it feels like the work's done.
1: And that's sport. I'm Wendy Petrie.
0: This is Aotearoa. Wellington's

I could buy you a drink.

0: This is Aotearoa News.
1: In this update, the government's announced it will force manufacturers to make local streaming apps front and centre on all TVs entering the country. Media Minister Paul Goldsmith says apps like TVNZ Plus and 3Now must be pre-installed and easy to find, comparing it to remotes with built-in Netflix. Goldsmith says it requires legislation through Parliament and roughly 18 months for manufacturers to adjust. TVNZ's Jodie O'Donnell thinks it'll make a significant difference.
2: To recognise that the local platforms are investing in news, local sport, it's really important that they can find it.
1: Belief an incoming Labour MP could take on UK Prime Minister Keir Starmer's leadership this weekend. Greater Manchester Mayor Andy Burnham has made a landslide 54% win in the crucial Makerfield by-election. He said this month he'd seek to replace Starmer. Political commentator John McTernan told Heather Duplessis-Allen he thinks it'll start immediately.
3: But they'll be informal. I think Andy will ask to see Keir. I think he has to give Keir the opportunity for a dignified retreat.
1: Our Air Force crews have found a missing Cook Islands fisherman alive and well who'd set off for a day's fishing from Puka Puka Island but had been missing for a week. NZ Maritime Rescue Coordination Centre requested Air Force help in the search, with crews spotting him this morning in a 4-metre-long aluminium ship with minimal safety or survival equipment. Nearby fishing vessels brought the man to safety. A performance from Kiwi singer Anika Moa in tribute to Dames Jules Topps at Auckland's Viaduct Event Centre.
4: Feels like a
1: The iconic musician, entertainer and activist died last month, with more than 1,000 people joining her twin Linda and brother Bruce in celebrating her life today. Others present included Helen Clark, Chris Hipkins and Tammy Nielsen, plus Neil Finn. And that's news. To sport, in Mexico have taken full advantage of home advantage in the Football World Cup, becoming the first team to advance to the knockout stage after beating South Korea 1-0. The Mexicans top their group with 2 wins from 2. Meanwhile, fellow co-host Canada are in pole position to qualify, needing only a draw in their last game after thrashing nine-man Qatar 6-0. And Chiefs coach Jono Gibbs wants to hear the cowbells ringing at the sold-out Wellington Stadium on Saturday as his troops take on the Hurricanes in the Super Rugby Pacific Final. Gibbs says his squad are inspired by their supporters.
5: Well, it sold out pretty quick. Yeah, I'm hoping that a lot of those IP dresses were based out of Waikato. So we'll see how we go tomorrow.
1: And that's sport. I'm Wendy Petrie.
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1: Aotearoa Toa.

Nights with Noel Lee. We're at the tour of Dale with Rolling in the Deep. No mai whakatau mai nā kia koutou katoa e are taringa mai. Man, we've got a huge weekend upon us at te whānau. If you love rakapi, ko te riki, okay, hau ngā kōrero katoa. And of course, our beloved Hurricanes, kei te keke tini. Tomorrow, taking on the Chiefs, I reckon that's going to be an awesome game. Hopefully, the Hurricanes can bring it home again. They've been falling short a couple of times at their whānau. Speaking of falling short, no doubt, man, I wish we could take all the kapa that stood on Saturday at the Whakataitai Arohe mo te whanganui ātara, but unfortunately, only four kapa can make it through. Congratulations to te kapa haka o Puke Atua, who took out the first place. Second place to te maungaroa I tua toru te pūtoi kura I tua whā ngā tai whiringa. So three of the four kapa, it was the first time standing at the regional. So the haka world is looking healthy. I roto ki te whanganui ātara is just going to grow and hopefully bring our young ones on board. Time for nanny and koro, uncle and aunties to sort of maybe retire and do something else. Maybe get in the kihini, eh? Make some sandwiches. Yeah, you give that 40th spot to your mokopuna pia. But, you know, as you know, you still got to ask our elders where. Kaihea ngā ika. Hoi anō, time to throw you back to last Saturday at Te Whare Tāpere or TSB Bank Arena to one of Puke Atua's Waiata. And don't forget, you can catch all of the performances on Māori Plus and supporting haka all day, 100%. Here at Aotearoa.

0: Ako mātou te kāinga o te rīgi ki te whanga Nui Ātara, East Wellington Rugby League, checking out the fixtures mō tēnei weekend. Ngāti toa with the wā whakatā. 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St. George Dragons with a local derby up against Porirua Vikings at Cannons Creek Park, those games at 2:30 p.m. To the Mo Technology Reserve grade, Wainui Lions hosting Randwick Kingfishers Reserves at Wise Park, apart Tigers at home at the infamous Whakatiki. St. George Dragons travelling manuhiri ki Pito One McEwen Park, ko ngā kapa Pito One me te aroha, all those games at 1 o'clock. And don't forget the Four Things Rugby League. Mai te aoriki mō ngā kōrero katoa i a Rāhoroi ko Simi Caressa, me te Prata Taubi mai te waru karaka i te ata.
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Yana.

E te whānau, nau mai hara mai ki te whakanui I tēnei Kaupapa Hut Fest. Kei te hoki mai ki te whare tapere Walter Nash. Kicking off on the 22nd of June, pretty much all week on every night through to Friday the 26th of June. Yes, 87 groups, 10 shows in 5 days. Man, ka nui te mihi. Kia koutou ngā ringa raupā o te Kaupapa nei. Yes, so Hutfest, Walter Nash Stadium, 22nd of June to the 26th. Yeah, whakanuia I ngā tātaraki e ki ngā rangatira mō te apopo me nāia nei. And if you've got a partner, we'd love to share that for you, simply email onair@rtiawa.com.

0: This is Aotearoa News.
1: In this update, peace negotiations set to take place between the US and Iran have reportedly been cancelled. The Guardian reports Switzerland's foreign ministry announced it after news J.D. Vance, who was leading negotiations for the Trump administration, would now not be travelling. Dame Jill's top was sung out in classic fashion at Auckland's Viaducts Event Centre today. Well over 1,000 gathered to celebrate the top twin who died last month. They included friends, family and entertainment and political luminaries who shared memories from the life of the iconic Kiwi singer, actor, comedian and activist. Manager for Jules and Sister Linda, Arani Cuthbert, says they made a huge impact on New Zealanders. Medical physicists have voted to accept a pay rise, striking a deal with Health New Zealand. The Professional and Executive Employees Association, APEX, has ratified a collective agreement. Here's senior political reporter Azaria Howell.
2: Staff will get two increases, 2.5% from May and 2% from July. The agreement includes a pair of $3,000 lump sum payments across the term aimed at retaining staff. Any industrial action has been called off.
1: Waitaki District's mayor is making moves to reverse a deeply unpopular 22% rates rise, which sparked death threats online. Kate Rickard has more.
3: The ODT reports Mel Tavendale submitted a notice of motion to next Tuesday's council meeting to revoke the rise voted in by councillors last month. The district council consulted on rate rises ranging from 19, 27 and 45% before settling on 22.
1: Tavendale says districts like Waitaki, with large land areas and small ratepayer bases, are expected to maintain increasingly expensive infrastructure. That's news. In sport, one title drought of at least a decade is set to be broken on Saturday night in Wellington. The Hurricanes will be looking to emulate their only Super Rugby championship from their 2016 victory, while the Chiefs want to dispel three straight losing finals and claim their own first title since 2013. Hurricanes coach Clark Laidlaw is under no illusions how much the sold-out Super Rugby Pacific final means to everyone. And history at the Football World Cup for Canada after the co-hosts romped to a 6-0 victory over nine-man Qatar in Vancouver. Juventus forward Jonathan David became the first men's player to score a World Cup hat-trick on home soil since England's Geoff Hurst in the 1966 final. That's sport. I'm Emily Ansell.
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1: Mate, with the hoki mai anō, talking a rakapi ki te whira Swindell, hei tēnei a rā horoi, a rā horo nuku. Fraser Park, well, Avalon got their club day happening at Fraser Park, pretty much all of the teams, juniors and seniors down there. So get down there and support as they host North's.
0: Wellington's number one.
1: Nice with the hoki mai anō. Kai kone e kōrero rakapi. And ki te whira Swindell Wellington men's competition this Saturday. Avalon got their club day taking on Norths at Fraser Park. Hutt Rec will see Haro Boys host Manuhiri Pō Neke. Wainui Omata travel to Johnsonville's Halston Park. The Jack Lamison Memorial Cup up for grabs between MSP and OBU at Evans Bay Park. And Petone, who continue to lead the competition after picking up the McBain Shield last week off Haro Boys Marist. They host Paremata Plumerton, their game at the Pitooni Rec. Tawa take on Upper Rams at Lyndhurst Park. And Wellington X-Men up against neighbours Ories at Hataitai Park. So there you go, e te whanau, if you want to get out there and support your local rugby team. And speaking of support, Hurricanes could do with it. Let's sell it out as they take on the Chiefs for the Super Rugby title. Don't forget, for all things rugby, Saturday morning sports show from 8 to 10.
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Table Talk K1 featuring Jay Williams. 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
1: In this update, US Vice President J.D. Vance has cancelled his trip to Europe for peace negotiations with Iran, and Switzerland's foreign ministries announced the talks have been canned. All eyes are on the Strait of Hormuz as ships start to move through. The Memorandum of Understanding, signed between the US and Iran, says the strait will stay open during a 60-day negotiating period. Starboard Maritime Intelligence Domain analyst Mark Douglas says five tankers have moved through the strait in the past 24 hours.
2: It's a bit more complicated than that because along with the ships we can see, we know there's still a lot that are sneaking through, making the run through, possibly helped by some US forces as well.
1: The legacy of top twin Dame Jules Top has been celebrated this afternoon at Auckland's Viaduct Event Centre. Well over 1,000 people, including political and entertainment royalty, have farewelled the iconic Kiwi entertainer who died last month aged 68. Twin Dame Linda delivered a tearful address and brother Bruce shared early stories.
3: Jules immediately sat me down and said, "We're all three of us going to be gay. I'm going to get a pony, and when Linda's 16, she's going to learn to yodel and all hell will break loose."
1: GPs have one unsettled issue after extra funding's been announced worth more than $120 million annually. A new approach allows enrolled patients' long-term health needs to count in per-head payments, not just age and sex. It will also factor in location, meaning provision for rural and remote patients can be adjusted to match those in major cities. GPNZ Chair Brian Betty says they're disappointed ethnicity isn't included.
4: There is a commitment on the part of the government to relook at weightings in 2 years' time, then every 5 years after that, and that's a big step forward.
1: That's news. In sport, Chiefs first five Damien McKenzie is dialing up the praise for Hurricanes opposite Ruben Love ahead of the Super Rugby Pacific final tomorrow night in Wellington. The two contenders to fill the All Blacks 10 jumper will square off for the first time in a final, each trying to win their first Super title. McKenzie says Love has been in superb touch for the hosts. And a great day for two of the co-hosts at the Football World Cup. Mexico have become the first team to advance to the knockout stage after winning their second straight game, beating South Korea 1-0. Canada also moved closer to the next round at the 2026 Men's Showpiece, thrashing nine-man Qatar 6-0, the equal highest winning margin at the World Cup so far. That's sport. I'm Emily Ansell.

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0: 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Woo!

0: This is Aotearoa News.
1: In this update, 11 people have been taken to hospital, 5 seriously injured after a single vehicle crash in Patutahi near Gisborne. St John says 3 are moderately hurt and 3 others have minor injuries following the Whare Kōpae Road crash just before 5:20 p.m. It sent 9 crews, a major incident support team and 3 helicopters. And motorists have been stuck for hours on State Highway 1 north of Wellington, with a serious crash closing the southbound lanes. The 2-vehicle crash was reported about 4:40 p.m. between the Tower Granada North and Churton Park Glenside off-ramps. NZTA says all southbound lanes are expected to remain closed for several more hours. A person's understood to have suffered serious injuries. Upcoming peace negotiations between the US and Iran and Switzerland have been delayed after tomorrow's meeting was canned.

0: Commissioner Richard Chambers says a decision will follow inquiries into how the documentary was handled. Police have extraordinary powers, letting them preview the documentary and demand edits. Chambers says it was unacceptable the filming crew was informed of Phillips's death before his family and they shouldn't have been allowed inside the fatal shootout cordon. He says he's supportive of documentaries showing the work officers do, but they must be produced within clear rules. That's news. In sport, an Aussie rugby league great is backing a second Kiwi side in the NRL. Gordon Tallis is in town for the New Zealand Warriors' first ever game under the new roofed Christchurch Stadium this weekend. Tallis believes a long-mooted second team from this side of the Tasman, likely from Canterbury, should perhaps have happened after next year's Perth Bears expansion side and before the Papua New Guinea Chiefs in 2028. The Warriors host the North Queensland Cowboys on Sunday at the new One New Zealand Stadium. And Cameron Waters has won the first race of V8 Supercars Darwin Triple Crown after a safety car caused a one-lap sprint finish. Kiwi Matthew Payne finished just 0.6 of a second behind Waters in third, while Ryan Wood claimed eighth and Andre Heimgartner finished 11th. That's sport. I'm Emily Ansell.
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7: Ko te manu e kai ana i te miro nōna te ngahere. Te ngahere. 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

0: This is Aotearoa News.
1: Koinei, kuka rawana kōrero o te wā.
2: In this update, State Highway 1 north of Wellington has reopened following a serious crash between the Tawa Granada North and Churton Park Glenside off-ramps. Motorists were stuck for hours on the motorway after the two-vehicle crash, which occurred before 5pm yesterday. RNZ reports some left their cars while they waited. It's also understood a person involved in the crash has suffered serious injuries. NZTA says southbound traffic is allowed through again, but asks road users to take extra care on this route. 11 people have been injured after a single vehicle crash in Patutahi near Gisborne yesterday. It was reported just before 5:20pm on Whare Kōpai Road. St John sent 9 crews, a major incident support team and 2 helicopters. All were taken to hospital, 5 with serious injuries. Upcoming peace negotiations between the US and Iran and Switzerland have been delayed after today's meeting was cancelled. US Vice President J.D. Vance remains in Washington after calling off his travel plans. A memorandum of understanding was signed between both sides this week, extending the ceasefire and opening the Strait of Hormuz. The BBC's Christian Fraser says J.D. Vance is waiting to hear from Iran as it reportedly pulled out of talks due to new Israeli attacks on Lebanon.
3: The ongoing Israeli operations, they said, up to 10 kilometres inside Lebanese territory constituted a flagrant violation of the first clause of the MOU.
2: Cuba's Prime Minister is proposing sweeping free market reforms aiming to rescue the country from a crisis aggravated by a US fuel blockade. Manuel Moreno will put the Communist Party-endorsed reforms to a vote in the National Assembly. It would authorise private companies of over 100 workers for the first time, as well as private banks and foreign investment in the private sector. Cubans would also be allowed to own more than one company. That's news. In sport, Hurricanes coach Clark Laidlaw knows the Chiefs will be highly motivated to knock them off their perch in the Super Rugby final, with neither team having won the title in at least a decade. Chiefs coach Jono Gibbs wants to hear the cowbells ringing at the sold-out Wellington Stadium. He's hoping plenty of his team's fans have made the trip south. Mexico have taken full advantage of home advantage at the Football World Cup. The Mexicans have become the first team to advance to the knockout stage after beating South Korea 1-0. Fellow co-hosts Canada are in pole position to qualify after thrashing 9-man Qatar 6-0. And the National Basketball League action saw the Canterbury Rams charge past the Tauranga Whai with a 101-69 win in Christchurch. That's sport. I'm Emily Ansell.
0: This is
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1: In this update, State Highway 1 north of Wellington has reopened following a serious crash between the Tawa Granada North and Churton Park Glenside off-ramps. Motorists were stuck for hours on the motorway after the two-vehicle crash, which occurred before 5pm yesterday. RNZ reports some left their cars while they waited. It's also understood a person involved in the crash has suffered serious injuries. NZTA says southbound traffic is allowed through again, but asks road users to take extra care on this route. 11 people have been injured after a single vehicle crash in Patutahi near Gisborne yesterday. It was reported just before 5:20pm on Whare Kōpai Road. St John sent 9 crews, a major incident support team and 2 helicopters. All were taken to hospital, 5 with serious injuries. Upcoming peace negotiations between the US and Iran and Switzerland have been delayed after today's meeting was cancelled. US Vice President J.D. Vance remains in Washington after calling off his travel plans. A memorandum of understanding was signed between both sides this week, extending the ceasefire and opening the Strait of Hormuz. The BBC's Christian Fraser says J.D. Vance is waiting to hear from Iran as it reportedly pulled out of talks due to new Israeli attacks on Lebanon.
2: The ongoing Israeli operations, they said, up to 10 kilometres inside Lebanese territory constituted a flagrant violation of the first clause of the MOU.
1: Cuba's prime minister is proposing sweeping free market reforms aiming to rescue the country from a crisis aggravated by a US fuel blockade. Manuel Moreno will put the Communist Party-endorsed reforms to a vote in the National Assembly. It would authorize private companies of over 100 workers for the first time, as well as private banks and foreign investment in the private sector. Cubans would also be allowed to own more than one company. That's news. In sport, Hurricanes coach Clark Laidlaw knows the Chiefs will be highly motivated to knock them off their perch in the Super Rugby final, with neither team having won the title in at least a decade. Chiefs coach Jono Gibbs wants to hear the cowbells ringing at the sold-out Wellington Stadium. He's hoping plenty of his team's fans have made the trip south. Mexico have taken full advantage of home advantage at the Football World Cup. The Mexicans have become the first team to advance to the knockout stage after beating South Korea 1-0. Fellow co-hosts Canada are in pole position to qualify after thrashing 9-man Qatar 6-0. And the National Basketball League action saw the Canterbury Rams charge past the Tauranga Whai with a 101-69 win in Christchurch. That's sport. I'm Emily.

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Zodiac sign, it must be a Gemini moon, cause we about to go half. Mistakenly, nobody been in a bag, but how many bodies done been in her bag?

0: 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My name's Cyril.
1: Cyril.
2: Yo, what up, it's Zachary's.
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0: Okay.
2: Nice.
3: Now see the definition of fine, but I told her that her body looks better with mine. Hey, now see the

0: This is Aotearoa News.
1: In this update, State Highway 1 north of Wellington has reopened following a serious crash between the Tawa Granada North and Churton Park Glenside off-ramps. Motorists were stuck for hours on the motorway after the two-vehicle crash, which occurred before 5 p.m. yesterday. RNZ reports some left their cars while they waited. It's also understood a person involved in the crash has suffered serious injuries. NZTA says southbound traffic is allowed through again, but asks road users to take extra care on this route. 11 people have been injured after a single vehicle crash in Patutahi near Gisborne yesterday. It was reported just before 5:20 p.m. on Whare Kōpai Road. St John sent 9 crews, a major incident support team and 2 helicopters. All were taken to hospital, 5 with serious injuries. Upcoming peace negotiations between the US and Iran and Switzerland have been delayed after today's meeting was cancelled. US Vice President J.D. Vance remains in Washington after calling off his travel plans. A memorandum of understanding was signed between both sides this week, extending the ceasefire and opening the Strait of Hormuz. The BBC's Christian Fraser says J.D. Vance is waiting to hear from Iran as it reportedly pulled out of talks due to new Israeli attacks on Lebanon.
2: The ongoing Israeli operations, they said, up to 10 kilometres inside Lebanese territory constituted a flagrant violation of the first clause of the MOU.
1: Cuba's prime minister is proposing sweeping free market reforms aiming to rescue the country from a crisis aggravated by a US fuel blockade. Manuel Moreno will put the Communist Party-endorsed reforms to a vote in the National Assembly. It would authorize private companies of over 100 workers for the first time, as well as private banks and foreign investment in the private sector. Cubans would also be allowed to own more than one company. That's news. In sport, Hurricanes coach Clark Laidlaw knows the Chiefs will be highly motivated to knock them off their perch in the Super Rugby final, with neither team having won the title in at least a decade. Chiefs coach Jono Gibbs wants to hear the cowbells ringing at the sold-out Wellington Stadium. He's hoping plenty of his team's fans have made the trip south. Mexico have taken full advantage of home advantage at the Football World Cup. The Mexicans have become the first team to advance to the knockout stage after beating South Korea 1-0. Fellow co-hosts Canada are in pole position to qualify after thrashing 9-man Qatar 6-0. And the National Basketball League action saw the Canterbury Rams charge past the Tauranga Whai with a 101-69 win in Christchurch. That's sport. I'm Emily Ansell.
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I'm Khalid.

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1: Koinei, ko ngā rangona kōrero o te wā.
2: In this update, State Highway 1 north of Wellington has reopened following a serious crash between the Tawa Granada North and Churton Park Glenside off-ramps. Motorists were stuck for hours on the motorway after the two-vehicle crash, which occurred before 5pm yesterday. RNZ reports some left their cars while they waited. It's also understood a person involved in the crash has suffered serious injuries. NZTA says southbound traffic is allowed through again, but asks road users to take extra care on this route. 11 people have been injured after a single vehicle crash in Patutahi near Gisborne yesterday. It was reported just before 5:20pm on Whare Kōpai Road. St John sent 9 crews, a major incident support team and 2 helicopters. All were taken to hospital, 5 with serious injuries. Upcoming peace negotiations between the US and Iran and Switzerland have been delayed after today's meeting was cancelled. US Vice President J.D. Vance remains in Washington after calling off his travel plans. A memorandum of understanding was signed between both sides this week, extending the ceasefire and opening the Strait of Hormuz. The BBC's Christian Fraser says J.D. Vance is waiting to hear from Iran as it reportedly pulled out of talks due to new Israeli attacks on Lebanon.
3: The ongoing Israeli operations, they said, up to 10 kilometres inside Lebanese territory constituted a flagrant violation of the first clause of the MOU.
2: Cuba's Prime Minister is proposing sweeping free market reforms aiming to rescue the country from a crisis aggravated by a US fuel blockade. Manuel Moreno will put the Communist Party-endorsed reforms to a vote in the National Assembly. It would authorise private companies of over 100 workers for the first time, as well as private banks and foreign investment in the private sector. Cubans would also be allowed to own more than one company. That's news. In sport, Hurricanes coach Clark Laidlaw knows the Chiefs will be highly motivated to knock them off their perch in the Super Rugby final, with neither team having won the title in at least a decade. Chiefs coach Jono Gibbs wants to hear the cowbells ringing at the sold-out Wellington Stadium. He's hoping plenty of his team's fans have made the trip south. Mexico have taken full advantage of home advantage at the Football World Cup. The Mexicans have become the first team to advance to the knockout stage after beating South Korea 1-0. Fellow co-hosts Canada are in pole position to qualify after thrashing nine-man Qatar 6-0. And the National Basketball League action saw the Canterbury Rams charge past the Tauranga Whai with a 101-69 win in Christchurch. That's sport. I'm Emily Ansell.
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1: Koinei, ko ngā rawa nā kōrero o te wā.
2: In this update, State Highway 1 north of Wellington has reopened following a serious crash between the Tawa Granada North and Churton Park Glenside off-ramps. Motorists were stuck for hours on the motorway after the two-vehicle crash, which occurred before 5pm yesterday. RNZ reports some left their cars while they waited. It's also understood a person involved in the crash has suffered serious injuries. NZTA says southbound traffic is allowed through again, but asks road users to take extra care on this route. 11 people have been injured after a single vehicle crash in Patutahi near Gisborne yesterday. It was reported just before 5:20pm on Whare Kōpae Road. St John sent 9 crews, a major incident support team and 2 helicopters. All were taken to hospital, 5 with serious injuries. Upcoming peace negotiations between the US and Iran and Switzerland have been delayed after today's meeting was cancelled. US Vice President J.D. Vance remains in Washington after calling off his travel plans. A memorandum of understanding was signed between both sides this week, extending the ceasefire and opening the Strait of Hormuz. The BBC's Christian Fraser says J.D. Vance is waiting to hear from Iran as it reportedly pulled out of talks due to new Israeli attacks on Lebanon.
3: The ongoing Israeli operations, they said, up to 10 kilometres inside Lebanese territory constituted a flagrant violation of the first clause of the MOU.
2: Cuba's Prime Minister is proposing sweeping free market reforms aiming to rescue the country from a crisis aggravated by a US fuel blockade. Manuel Moreno will put the Communist Party-endorsed reforms to a vote in the National Assembly. It would authorise private companies of over 100 workers for the first time, as well as private banks and foreign investment in the private sector. Cubans would also be allowed to own more than one company. That's news. In sport, Hurricanes coach Clark Laidlaw knows the Chiefs will be highly motivated to knock them off their perch in the Super Rugby final, with neither team having won the title in at least a decade. Chiefs coach Jono Gibbs wants to hear the cowbells ringing at the sold-out Wellington Stadium. He's hoping plenty of his team's fans have made the trip south. Mexico have taken full advantage of home advantage at the Football World Cup. The Mexicans have become the first team to advance to the knockout stage after beating South Korea 1-0. Fellow co-hosts Canada are in pole position to qualify after thrashing 9-man Qatar 6-0. And the National Basketball League action saw the Canterbury Rams charge past the Tauranga Whai with a 101-69 win in Christchurch. That's sport. I'm Emily Ansell.
4: This is Aotearoa, Wellington's

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4: 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He tangata mangamangu au no Amerika.
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0: 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He poto rawa tō tina. 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
6: Ai.
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5: 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He mea ke roto i te whare. 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
3: 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Tipu whare nui.
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5: Me te tahi.
7: Tua waru.
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9: Yeah, ora.

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1: Nō ngā tau o mua.
0: 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Aotearoa he, te reo, o te Aotearoa, toa.

0: This is Aotearoa News.
1: Koinei, kuka rawa nā kōrero o te wā.
2: In this update, to the UK, where two trains have collided in the eastern Bedford area north of London, with reports of at least 50 passengers injured. A passenger reports a Connect train went into the back of another East Midlands train that was stopped. At least 30 emergency vehicles are attending the crash, including five air ambulance helicopters. Israel and Hezbollah have agreed to renew a ceasefire after accusations fighting in Lebanon jeopardised US-Iran negotiations. However, the Iran-backed militant group has expressed uncertainty about the truce as Israel vows to remain in southern Lebanon. Israeli strikes killed at least 47 people yesterday, according to the Lebanese government, making it the second deadliest day of the current conflict. CNN Jerusalem Bureau Chief Oren Lieberman says ceasefires can be flimsy before a lasting truce is recognised on both sides.
3: There were some Lebanese reports of continued Israeli strikes about a half an hour after that, but it looks like the ceasefire is holding.
2: Today marks World Refugee Day. By the end of last year, there were 117 million people forcibly displaced from their homes. UN High Commissioner for Refugees Bahram Saleh is a former refugee himself, having fled the regime of Saddam Hussein. He says he was given protection and opportunity through education in the United Kingdom, and his story isn't unique.
4: Many others have become contributors to these societies, whether in science, in business, entrepreneurship, in innovation.
2: WorkSafe's given practical safety advice to hundreds of wood manufacturers after identifying safety gaps. Health and safety inspectors visited 657 businesses between January and March and found half needed to make immediate changes to prevent harm. The worst issues were improper machine guarding, problems with hazardous substances, and dust exposure without protective equipment. WorkSafe says the sector has about 200 machinery-related injuries each year. That's news. In sport, and the Black Caps have a whopping lead over England at stumps on day three of the second cricket test at the Oval. Henry Nicholls is unbeaten on 119, helping New Zealand to 252 for three, a lead of 352 runs with seven second innings wickets in hand. England bowler Matt Fisher says the Black Caps fronted when it mattered.
5: In key moments we've maybe just not got right, but you can't change that really, and New Zealanders have capitalised on that really.
2: Ryan Fox will easily slip inside the cut at the US Golf Open on Long Island. The Kiwi has shot a second round 3-over par 73 to be 3-over for the tournament, two shots inside the projected cut line. And Kiwi driver Matt Payne has finished third in the first race of Supercars Darwin Triple Crown, which features Cam Waters' first win of the year. That's sport. I'm Carly Strong.
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1: Koinei, ko ngā rawa nā kōrero o te wā.
2: In this update, two passenger trains have collided in the UK in the eastern Bedford area north of London, with a major emergency response underway. There are reports of a Connect train that went into the back of another East Midlands train that was stopped, injuring at least 50 people. This one passenger spoke with the BBC about the moment of impact.
3: It felt like I'd been in a bomb explosion, and when I got up I saw people bloodied face, people's legs looked broken, and there was smoke everywhere.
2: Senior education officials have revealed more alleged failures within Gloria Vale Christian School. The school, based inside the religious sect on the South Island's west coast, has been granted an interim order to stay open after it was ordered to close in December. Kate Rickard has more.
4: Documents released to the Herald allege the school knowingly employed staff with prior convictions unsuitable for work with children and failed to vet some employees. The Education Review Office has also noted students who had displayed dangerous behaviour, who were meant to be homeschooled, regularly accessed the school and other children.
2: Northland's Harbour Master's Office is warning potential boat buyers to think twice before getting a cheap doer-upper. On average, the council's maritime department disposes one boat per month in the region. Northland Regional Council Deputy Harbour Master Peter Thomas says many vessels that were built between the 1960s and 80s are coming to the end of their life. Thomas says a lot of money can be spent on getting one of these vessels into good condition and maintaining it. And slopes will sit empty this weekend thanks to a lack of snow on South Island ski fields. Mount Hutt, the Remarkables and Cadrona have had to again delay opening, now to June 27. Coronet Peak is the only field open, running its new snow factory machine on Lerner Slopes. NZ Ski CEO Paul Anderson says the fields are usually ready sometime in June. It's just a waiting game. That's news. In sport, and the Black Caps are 252 for 3 in their second innings, a healthy lead of 352 against England at Stumps on the third day of the second cricket test. Matt Henry took 5 for 18 and says the New Zealand attack was on song.
5: I thought the way that we executed was brilliant. The margin's very small out there, so accuracy's pretty key.
2: The White Ferns are fighting back from early wobbles in their Dance of the Desperate with Ireland at the T20 World Cup. After losing Sophie Devine to illness pre-match, New Zealand posted 140 for 6. The Socceroos have conceded an early own goal to trail the USA 1-0 in their Football World Cup match in Seattle. Kiwi golfer Ryan Fox is in a tie for 54th at the US Open on Long Island. 3 over for the tournament, which is 2 shots inside the projected cut. That's sport. I'm Kalia Strong.
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7: Checking out your weather for Saturday morning, it's cloudy with a few showers, strong northwesterlies rising to gale in exposed places from midday, gusting to 90 kilometres an hour, and a strong wind watch is in place for today. Today's high is 17 degrees, and right now it's 15 degrees.
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13: Morena, good morning. Salo for lava. Man, Saturday morning and it is a bit chilly. It's a bit cold out there. I'm sure a lot of you would have turned on your radio and stayed in bed and thought, I'm going to listen to his show and just stay in bed for a little bit because it's just a bit too cold out there while the kids are running around. And you're like, really, calm down, man. But what a week and it's been. We finally saw the All Whites play Iran. What a game. Did you pay the $44 to get full access? It's worth it. It's worth it. It's worth it, I hear. Iran versus New Zealand, what a, I mean, so much to talk about on that one. not only the two-wall draw, but the stadium they were in. Man, in LA, you couldn't have asked for a better stadium. One of the most premier stadiums in the world. And then Elijah Just, the first New Zealander to score two goals at a World Cup. Man, the man is from Palmerston North, Elijah Henry Just. Born on the 1st of May 2000, he's 26, from Palmy. Would you believe he's 5'9"? 5'9", is that tall? No, it's not tall. It's fairly tall, it's okay. But man, he has etched his name in New Zealand football history. Congratulations to him. So the World Cup is on. Australia are playing the States at the moment. No, they're playing United States. They're not playing in the States. We all know they are playing in the States. So it's 2-0 to Australia at the moment. I hope Australia go well, but the whole World Cup is going. Social media is blowing up with Messi and Ronaldo shorts because I think this could be their, it is, not think, this is their last World Cup. So it's a huge, I guess, tip of the hat to Messi and Ronaldo. I've enjoyed it. Then this weekend, it's Super Rugby Finals, Hurricanes versus the Chiefs. Are you nervous? Wellington, are you nervous or are you confident? Are you like, yes, we've made it. We're going to do it. It's not going to be like that year Otago came to the stadium and Lima Sopoanga took the trophy away. It's not going to be that again. What is it going to be, guys? Hurricanes versus the Chiefs tonight. Then the ABs get named. So that's huge. Then we've got the Warriors down in Christchurch. Huge. We've got to unpack State of O. And to the Maroon fans, congratulations on the win. I thought it was fantastic that the Maroons team were able to deliver that performance. We knew it was in them. We encouraged it from them. And they came out and they performed. So thank you to the Maroons for delivering and playing your part in the State of Origin. For a lot of you out there, I'm sure you guys were so happy, but it was relief for us Blues fans that you hadn't forgotten how to play league. You knew how to play league. Even though the scoreline was robust in its points, I think that just shows the support that the Blues gave the Maroons to really come out and shine on that day. So we'll talk about that later on in the show. What else is on? Formula One, they get a week off. Hamilton won last week. Yay! He's so happy. Ferrari, number one. It was awesome. It was great. And then I just found out, did you know before the show from Toby that it's the first time that three British drivers have been on the podium for the last, since 30 years ago, 40 years ago. I mean, even more, because it was Lando. Sorry, let's start beginning. It was Hamilton, Russell, Lando, all English drivers. Congratulations, lads. Well done. Man, it looks like the second half is about to start for Australia versus the United States of America. And at the moment, it's 2-0 to the Americans. So we hope the Australians can, you know, do something there. But we're looking forward to our next game versus Egypt. It's the All Whites versus Egypt. And I think that's happening on Tuesday. I don't know, hang on. Let's be serious about this. When is it on? Because we need to make sure that we know. If we look at the, come on, we've got to find the flag. There it is. Monday, 12 o'clock. New Zealand versus Egypt. New Zealand versus Egypt. Now, do we know where Egypt sits on the, I guess, the ranking for football? Anyone? Can anyone guess? I will give you, 30 seconds. And world football. Egypt, because we need to know. What is their ranking? I reckon 15th? Maybe 20th? I don't know. Egypt at the moment are ranked. Oh no, this isn't good. I might have. Okay, I was way off it. They're 30. They're 30th. That's okay. That's okay. That means we've got a chance to get in there. It's not bad at all. Club rugby today, it's all on for everyone out there. Last week, man, what a result. Last week, we tried to get Whatsonu on because the Axemen were able to get a victory over Parramatta Plimpton last week, 38-40. 38-40 to Parramatta Plimpton. Man, who saw that coming? Norths last week went down to Tawa. They lost 12-75. Ori's and OBU, I called it last week that it would be the game of the weekend, and it turned out to be 34-34 down at the Polo Grounds. And then the Rams were able to just pit the Wainui Mata rugby team 33-32, and then the Wolves went down 10-41 against MSP. We're going to bring in our voice of reason, a man who knows everything in sports because he's been there, done that. It is the man himself, Mark Sorensen. We haven't spoken in a while. Morena, how are you, brother?
14: Kia ora, mate. How are you?
13: Good, man. Good. Are you watching Australia versus the States at the moment?
14: No, I am not.
13: Oh,
14: no.
13: You're at the gym.
14: No, I actually haven't long been up, mate.
13: Oh, nice.
14: Yeah.
13: It's cold.
14: No. A slow start to the Saturday.
13: Oh, nothing wrong with that. I mean, it's pretty chilly out there.
14: Yeah. Oh, well, we are in the thick of winter, aren't we? So, you know, nothing like lighting a good fire on a Saturday morning to warm the house for the day.
13: Oh, we love that. Now, how good, if you had a chance to watch the All Whites versus Iran, how good, what a great feeling it was for the country just to get that 2-2 versus Iran, and what a stadium they played in.
14: Oh, it's funny how football has evolved over time. You know, I played it as a young fella, and you know, and you look at the excitement that we're seeing now with the World Cup. With you know, you didn't have to look back too far, and there weren't a lot of goals scored in games. Where you know, the 2-2 game the other day for us. You know, that's some of the best football that I've seen. You know, and I have to admit, I haven't watched a lot of the All Whites over the years, but, you know, sort of been a fan from afar. You know, that was really class, what they put on the field the other day. And it did, you know, everybody was talking about it. It's kind of one of those rallying cries. We are very patriotic when it comes to events like this, but we're front runners, though, eh?
13: Yeah, exactly.
14: Yeah, we jump on that bandwagon when things are going well.
13: Well, I mean, we'll talk about this topic later, but yeah, 15 minutes to sell out a stadium for a team that no one's gone to watch all season, you know?
14: Yeah.
13: You know, it's exactly what you're talking about. But with the All Whites, I mean, we get introduced to Elijah Just, a young kid from Palmerston North. We got to see Marco Aloha, you know, from the Hutt Valley, Stanovic, play for the All Whites, something that we've all probably wanted to watch because he's overseas. He was at the Hutt, you know, they awarded him a top prize at the Hutt Valley Sports Awards a couple of years ago. Just so good to see these athletes out there, but the stage that they've been provided by the Americans.
14: Oh, the Americans do it well, eh? I mean, as you know, I spend a lot of time over there living in the States, and they really do the big extravaganza of sporting events. You know, they've got the venues. You know, their people are really passionate. They cover a wide range of sports as well, similar to us. But you know, they just do big sport really well. And yeah, I mean, I'm a fan of the sporting landscape in the US, and really, I guess, thrived on it when I lived there.
13: One of the things that the Americans are blown away at, and you would have seen the socials, the fans, the Scotland fans have just blown Boston up. They were like, we thought we were fans. These are fans.
14: Yeah, it's a great opportunity for the individuality, oh, geez, that's a big word, the individuality of each country and their culture to be showcased to a country where, and I can honestly admit, I pulled into a gas station one time when I was living there, and they asked where I was from, and I said New Zealand, and they asked, did you have a good drive? You know, so they are very insular, and that's why I think it's opening some eyes in the US for the culture and the passion. You know, after all, it is a beautiful game, isn't it? And you've got countries that, you know, some haven't been to the World Cup for a long time, like us. But you know, you've got countries that have massive traditions around supporting their football teams, which is really a religion for them. You know, and they've travelled en masse to the US, and they're giving it's almost like a showcase of promoting their own country and seeing who can do it the best.
15: I've enjoyed it. I've also enjoyed the amount of social media, I guess, of highlighting Messi's career. Everyone knows this is his last World Cup, but it's nice to be reminded the greatness of the man in the sport of football.
14: Oh, the guy never ceases to.

0: I have been enjoying the World Cup and I will continue to enjoy the World Cup. We spoke about it earlier. It took 15 minutes to sell out a stadium for a team that has played its heart out to get to the grand final. I think the most I've had is maybe 15, 18,000 throughout the season, but everyone's showing up. Everyone's showing up tonight to the stadium to support the lads in this grand final of Super Rugby.
1: Oh, fantastic, isn't it?
0: Are you going to go?
1: You know, I missed out. I was online trying to get tickets and missed out. But that's all right. We've set up a watch party
0: Oh, nice.
1: with a group of people. So, no, we'll certainly be watching. But you know, it's what you want for your major events, though, isn't it? I mean, I have to admit, I was probably a little bit disappointed in the turnout for the last two games in the playoffs. And you know, we've Wellington, we've been a little bit slack over the last few years, I think. But I mean, it's good to see that the final is sold out. I guess the question I'll pose is how many of those are Chiefs fans that have jumped in and bought tickets to you know, to come down to the final.
0: That's what I was thinking.
1: Because I did hear a little whisper the other day that you know, less than half the tickets were on sale to the general public,
0: Ouch.
1: because you know the members and Chiefs members had first rights.
0: Wow.
1: So who knows? But we're going to sell out.
0: Yeah.
1: You know, hopefully the weather holds out. You know, hopefully because both teams, you know, have got to the final on the back of, you know, open, entertaining rugby, and you know, we'd love to see an open, entertaining game. But with the Canes coming out on top.
0: Oh, speaking of entertainment and a brilliant evening, we need to just highlight to everyone out there that on Monday, the Aotearoa Tour Wellington Regional Sports Awards nomination close. And I know you were in the room last week when we gave out those awards. Not we, when those awards were given out. It's such a wonderful evening, and we've been encouraging everyone, nominate. Don't think that you shouldn't, but if you have a person, an individual, or a team out there, get online and nominate these teams. You'd agree?
1: Oh, absolutely. You know, I'm a judge on the Legends panel, and you know, each year when you go through, and it's a really hard job to select the people that are going to go into that category. But I know, you know, you back however many years ago, these people were the athletes that were potentially going to be nominated that you're talking about. So, you know, I think the awards is a great opportunity to celebrate the success of our sports people. And I think it's important that we celebrate success. You know, we look at the good things that are happening from, you know, our people on the sporting field, and we celebrate and get them behind it, because we want the next generation of our tamariki there to aspire to be like them. You know, and we've talked about the football. You know, we've talked about the Hurricanes. Those are the, you know, those are the, and I hate using the term role models, but those are the people that we want these young kids to aspire to, and you know, to want to be like, to be out there kicking a ball, to passing, you know, throwing, catching, hitting, running, like the people that they've seen, and showcasing our athletes at events like this, like the Sport Awards, is, I think, is really critical.
0: I agree. Nah. Look, I'll let you go and keep that fire going. I think you
1: Yeah, there
0: should
1: you go, mate.
0: I think you should stay indoors. I don't think you should do any jobs today. I think it's important that you rest up. You've had a busy week.
1: Can I get that in writing from my wife?
0: I'm hoping she's listening, 'cause you know, you were for us it's about your well-being, Mark. So
1: Thank you.
0: okay, so you need to rest up. Thank you so much for joining us on this cold Saturday morning, but keep warm out there.
1: All good, mate.
0: All
1: Good to
0: right,
1: chat.
0: take care.
1: Cheers to me.
0: Bye. That was Mark Sorensen joining us. Man, we're just talking everything with Mark. Now we're bringing in Joe, the lover man, Dinya, who we haven't spoken to in a while, but we hope he's well. Silly, how are you?
2: Yeah, doing good, bro. How you doing?
0: I'm very well, very well. Good morning.
2: Morena.
0: Morena. Let's talk firstly the craziness that is the NBA finals. I'm not quite sure what's in the water over there.

0: Yeah, but were you firstly maybe happy for the Knicks, but astonished at their fans?
1: Yeah, how good. I think it's because it's been so long. Maybe that's what Auckland can expect when the Wires get their first premiership. But yeah, pretty crazy what they had to do. Shut down pretty much Central City, New York, and the fans just went crazy. Yeah, really good. I mean, NBA Finals is always good, right? But when you've got a team in there as big, as loved as the New York Knicks, going up against the young guns of the San Antonio Spurs and Wembanyama. Yeah, it's probably what the fans wanted for some time, and unfortunately probably didn't live up to the hype as much as we wanted it to. You know, Knicks looked pretty dominant, especially in the second half of each game, and came away winning. I think they only lost one game, so you know, congrats to them.
0: I couldn't believe how San Antonio kept losing the lead. Big leads, lost the lead.
1: Double-digit leads at that too, and got them early. I think within the first quarter in every single game. But I think talking to a few of the boys, I think for me that's probably where they lack some of that veteran leadership. You know, come the second half when they need to just, you know, make the right plays rather than the plays that got them the lead. You know, there's a lot of three-pointers being taken in the second half, and they just weren't making them. And that's when New York were able to make their comebacks in just about every single game. So. Yeah, bit of a shame, but geez, they've got a bright future with how young that team is.
0: Now let's talk state of O. Are you a Maroons or Blues fan? You're a Blue fan, eh? Blue.
1: Oh, mate, no way. That's why I'm a little sad that Cass isn't doing the show with you anymore, right? Because it would have been a good chat today. It would have been a great chat.
0: I mentioned earlier on, as a Blues fan, acknowledging the hard work that the Maroons put into the game, the efforts. Were you happy, not happy? I mean, a win's a win, but can you see the Maroons taking it all the way in at home? Can they do it?
1: Absolutely, absolutely. Suncorp. I mean, if we're, and I know this is, sounds one-eyed because I'm a Queenslander, but should have won game one. Got the Ponga got sent off, but up until that point, we were looking really good. And then game two, especially that second half again, I think we got 36 points in the second half. Just looks unstoppable. And there's a lot of talk around Laurie Daly's picks for game two and who he brought in, who he left out. And I think he's going to have to reflect on that and maybe bring some of those players back in. And I think the big wild card for New South will be whether or not Latrell Mitchell's fit. If he's fit, I think he's a game changer. I think he changes everything for game three. But he hasn't played in a few weeks now, so it could be a bit of a risk, but he's just unstoppable. He's been one of the best players this year, and come Origin time, he's always, you know, up for that occasion.
0: And this is the human side, whānau, of Maroon fans. You know, Joe just gave us a bit of empathy on what we could do better. And we need to realize that. I know you all have Maroon fans out there that you can't stand during this time, but Joe's a great example of a Maroon fan that has a heart. Thank you, Joe.
1: Oh,
0: You know, we agree.
1: don't check my phone for the chats that I've got going, because you won't see any of that sympathy or empathy in there.
0: Listen, Suncorp, I think in a couple of weeks we're definitely going to talk after that game, but tonight we find out, have the Canes been the real deal, Holyfield, up against the Chiefs? What are your thoughts?
1: It looks like the weather might play a factor. It's looking pretty average out there. But the last time we played in weather like this versus the Brumbies, we looked like the best we've looked all season. I'm quietly confident. I
0: Quietly.
1: think quietly.
0: You
1: Only
0: weren't
1: because
0: quiet
1: I mean,
0: about the Maroons.
1: did you watch the Chiefs game? Did you watch the Chiefs semi? They look that if we were to put that team out at the World Cup as the All Blacks, I think would be very good. But yeah, I think look, I'm quietly confident. I think we've been the best team comfortably all year. Yes, we tripped up versus the Chiefs, but we've just been putting 40, 50 points on just about everyone. The only thing that worries me a little bit is obviously McKenzie is unbelievable and is playing incredible. I think Reuben Love had a shocker last week. I think that's why he got benched in the second half. So if we can keep McKenzie quiet, I think that'll go a long way in making sure that the Hurricanes get their second title ever.
0: Bro, their back row battle tonight is going to be massive.
1: Mm-hmm. Yeah, agreed. I think there's a few players that probably got a bit of a point to prove, especially after losing to the Chiefs mid-season. But it's pretty much a battle of the All Blacks' back rows there. There's a few probably fighting for a spot or two come team naming next week, but I mean, I think we've been led superbly by Duplessis. I think he's been, again, consistently one of the best back rowers in the game. But then you look at the Chiefs' back row, and they've just got All Blacks everywhere. You know, you've got Parker, who's been awesome and been a bit of a find for New Zealand rugby over the past 18 months. Yeah, it's going to be colossal. But like I said, who knows with this weather? It's going to be windy. Apparently, there's going to be rain later, but what an occasion, and to be a sellout as well. That's awesome.
0: Who, and then finally, the other sport that you love, football. Did you watch the All Whites versus Iran?
1: I've watched every single game so far, including the All Whites. And how good.
0: How good. I mean,
1: we got two goals. We'll take that. Yeah, it's a draw, but I think a lot of people predicted we wouldn't win a game or draw a game, but we'll take that, and I think that'll give the boys a lot of confidence going into the rest of the games now.
0: Bro, they reckon their first goal, or was it the second goal, just as they reckon it could be up for goal of the tournament, just the way that it was created and delivered.
1: Yeah, he was side by side with Chris Wood and laid it off and then smacked it into the net. Yeah, it's pretty impressive. And turned out during the week he's from these ways. I think he went to Altair College or something from what I hear.
0: Ayo. So,
1: pretty awesome. Pretty good start. You get a point for a draw, so we'll take that. The group's wide open. If we can sneak a win in versus Egypt, it could go a long way in getting us through to the next round.
0: Woo.
1: How crazy would that be?
0: Bro, it'll be massive. Your prediction, score-wise, tonight, Hurricanes versus the Chiefs. Give it to us. Everyone, shh, be quiet. Joe's going to give us his prediction.
1: I'm going to go high scoring in because both teams just can put up points quite comfortably. So I'll say 38-34 to the Hurricanes.
0: 38-34 to the Hurricanes. Okay. All right then. So before I let you go, man, on behalf of everyone here at the Dūnanga and the radio station, we know that you and Helen are going through what was an unexpected loss for the whānau. For us, we want to send our love and our support to you guys. The week is what it is. For you all supporting each other, but acknowledging Duncan Michael Dermott and the work that he's done out there. So much love. We know that you give us your time. We thank you for your time, but we wanted to take this opportunity to send our love back to you and the whānau.
1: No, mihi, bro. Thank you to everyone that's messaged and sent their condolences in. It's been the hardest week, but we've definitely felt the love this week.
0: Bro, send our love to Helen and you have responsibilities. I know the other eye will be on the football and other sports, but look, much love to you, and we'll catch up in a couple of weeks.
1: Awesome. Thank you, brother.
0: All right, take care.
1: Bye.
0: That was Joe Denyer, and that was our chance to acknowledge Joe's partner's wife, Helen, and her father, Duncan Michael Dermott, who passed away suddenly. You might have seen it on the media, but we send our love and support out to their whānau. We're bringing in now a man who can actually dissect what happened on Wednesday night. It is Charlie Gubb. Is Charlie alone, or is Charlie with the kids today? Well, let's find out. Mano Sully, how are you?
2: Yeah, good, good. I got two kids in high chairs, just giving them a leftover chicken drumstick that they can talk to while I talk to you guys.
0: See, guys, this is Fathering 101. Is it a big drumstick, little drumstick, or is it chicken wings? What is it? Or is it KFC chicken?
2: No, it's one of those, the chicken nibbles, but the drum. They're well into that, man, it's good value.
0: Bro, it's 8:30 in the morning, it's a bit chilly out there. Is the fire on, the heaters on in the house, keeping it warm?
2: Yeah, got the heat pump on, a few blankets about, but when you and Toby call, it's always warm.
0: Oh, yeah. Now, Wednesday night, we all stayed up And for a lot of Blues fans, I think there might have been a couple of minutes there where the Maroons kind of, you know, edged forward, and we all said to ourselves, "Nah, we did it in the last game. We'll come back and we'll win it in the last minute." But then it never happened. The Maroons just kept going and going, and we couldn't keep up. Your thoughts on the game?
2: Yeah, I was thinking, oh, Maroons will probably win this early on, before the game started. Then it started, and the Blues were really good. You know, they took opportunities when they came, but Queensland just stick to their game plan, right? There's obviously a method to what they're doing, whereas New South Wales, it kind of looked like once the pressure came on, they were almost just like a trial team full of stars, you know, playing against a well-drilled team. All the Queensland teams came from, you know, they were getting to certain points on the field and targeting certain players. I think Joey Johns broke down one of their tries from a kick where they did a two-pass to, from the left edge, they did a two-pass to Munster, which bring, it might have been Katoni Staggs or someone up, which left Bryant or isolated, and he just got jumped over. And they were saying that never happens. You know, he's always got a blocker.
0: Yep.
2: But Billy Slater seems to be a real student of the game. And maybe Laurie Daly's of that old school origin mentality where you just, you know, you try and build a bit of team camaraderie and let them go out and do their thing. You know, a lot of people say, oh, the guys at the top don't need any coaching. But I think now you do. You need your coach. The game's so advanced, you need them to be in touch with what's happening on the ground. So, I don't know. I think it's looking pretty grim for New South.
0: Not that grim. Not, I mean, it can't be that grim. He must have some levers that he can pull at the moment. And one thing I think it was Andrew Johns who I saw on socials comparing that the club, the way you play in club, the way you play in Origin, completely different. You can't, there are systems that just don't work at that top level.
2: Yeah, I heard that. He was, Andrew Johns was trying to say, you don't score off structure.
0: Mm.
2: But if you actually look at what Queensland were doing, everything was structured. So I don't know. Like, obviously Andrew Johns knows a lot more than me, but Queensland was playing with structure. Billy Slater's a very structured player. Yes, offloads and things like that work, but in a grinding game, I feel like Origin's the old school NRL, you know, where the games are tight, there's less points. There is ways to isolate players, which Queensland did. So I just feel, New South just give people early ball and rely on them to do their thing. But I don't know, it just wasn't working. Having Dylan Lucas on the right edge as well, he's a left edge back rower, and he's got so much strike, but you've got Hudson Young there. So they've taken off Olakuatu, who's a specialist right edge back rower, who was fine in game one. I think people underestimate how hard it was for their forward pack in game one because they dropped so much ball. So Olakuatu is an attacking player, Fenor Blake, guys like that. And half one, you know, they're complaining, oh, they only had three runs. Man, they only had like six sets of the ball.
0: Yep.
2: So I don't know. I watched it and I was like, yeah, it kind of makes sense that things aren't gelling people out of position.
0: It was hard to watch Laurie Daly's stand-up afterwards. I think everyone just kind of went past it. Is he past it?
2: Yeah, I think you have to be like I said, a real student of the game.
0: Yeah.
2: To coach, you can't just bring these teams together and have an old legend coaching, you know, that say stuff in the sheds like, oh, we've got to play with heart, we've got to stay tight, blah, blah, blah. It's like, what does that actually look like? Everyone's got to know their role.
0: Mm.
2: Because there's, even though I feel like New South Wales are a lot better man for man, you know, on paper, but if they don't have a common goal and a common role, you know, like forwards getting to this point, looking for a fast play the ball for playing off the back of this, then they're all just going out doing their own thing. But, I think, respectfully, Laurie Daly's not a coach. What the stats are coming out now, he's had six series for 1-1. And it is kind of strange who, I'm just repeating what other people are saying from the media, but why he got that role again, you know, if he'd already lost, already only had a 20% win rate, why would he get put back in? And for me, I'm like, why would you take the role?
0: Yeah.
2: You know, if you're putting the state first, surely you'd look around and be like, actually, there's more young coaches are more in tune with the game.
0: Yeah. Warriors are in Christchurch tonight, full house at One New Zealand Stadium. They're there to actually baptise it for the first time up against the Cowboys. Your thoughts on the result?
2: I think Warriors will get up. I don't know if Capewell and Barnett are in, but I think they'll get up just purely because of the home crowd. And we don't seem to be losing two in a row. We've got a really good team. It's a long way for the Cowboys to travel. Last week we were super inexperienced on the bench. I think, you know, we had Chance who got activated because Cam Pereira was injured. But everyone else was either a debutant or, you know, only played a handful of games, which does make a big difference if you have a couple of those guys on at the same time. Sometimes it's tough to claw momentum back. But, I think the Warriors will win, and I'm excited to see the crowd down there.
0: I think they're going to be big. Hurricanes up against the Chiefs. Who you got there?
2: You've got to go to the Hurricanes, right? They've been the best team all year. They've got so many points in them, and they just play an entertaining game of style of play. Although Wellington's, I'm looking outside, doesn't look like the weather you'd want to be passing the ball too much, but who knows what it's going to be like tonight.
0: Axemen, Wellington beat Parramatta Plymouth last week. Upset? Do you think that's a major upset? I thought it was a major upset.
2: Yeah, it's definitely a major upset. They had a couple of big ends with Isaiah coming over from Marist. You know, he's played a couple of hundred Prem's games, so that was a big end. And you got Matty Proctor and the Toya brothers and Ami Paongo. They've got some really good players in there, but I think once they get rolling, they're hard to stop. They got a big game versus Ories today, so it'll be good to see where they're at.
0: Yeah, you're not wrong. That'll be massive. I saw the Ories result last week versus OBU. That was 32-all, I think, or 34-all. So Ories are there or thereabouts.
2: Yeah, definitely. OBU is always a good team, mate. They're just very well drilled. They're almost like the Melbourne Storm of Wellington club rugby.
0: Oh, Shawalga will love that.
2: People just come in and people leave, but they're always good. And Ories, if you actually look at their team, they've got a lot of you know, Moana Pacifica players. I think they've got a Hurricanes wider squad guy playing today there. They're very good team as well. So they'll be challenging for the Jubilee Cup when it comes to that.
0: All right. Whānau, before we let Charlie go, we're going to get his prediction. So everyone get your pens out. West Tigers up against the Dolphins.
2: Jax, Isaiah Katoa is out, I think. So I might back... back the Tigers, although, Simi, I really don't like doing these predictions because I remember when I'm watching the game what I told the radio, and I have to just sink into my blanket, man.
0: Into your lazy boy.
2: I feel really guilty. Like I'm thinking about the other people going, man, this guy knows nothing, and they ring him.
0: No. Honestly, on Monday when everyone calls me, they're like, Charlie got it right. Thanks, Charlie.
2: Charlie got one from six.
0: Charlie got right. Titans up against the Panthers.
2: Who's got the Panthers? Who are they versing?
0: Titans.
2: Oh, you'll go Panthers. Even without Cleary, I think we can still back him.
0: Okay. Bulldogs up against Seagulls.
2: Seagulls. I think Bulldogs still have a few problems they need to fix. They're not really flowing in attack.
0: All right.
2: And Seagulls are really good.
0: So, Whānau, just a reminder. It was Tigers, followed by the Panthers, and then the Sea Eagles. All right, you guys should have all caught up by now. Storm up against the Raiders.
2: I've tipped the Storm in my picking comp, but I was talking to Jordan Rapana yesterday, and he was reminding me, Ricky Stewart, you know, he doesn't lose three in a row, generally, so they've lost a few in a row. They'll be up for it, but the Raiders seem to be... go really well versus the Storm, even when they're out of form. So I'm not confident, but I'll tip the Storm there at home.
0: Okay. Right. Storm. You went Storm. Okay.
2: Storm. Yeah. I talked to everyone into the Raiders and I tipped the Storm.
0: Roosters up against the Sharks.
2: I'll go Roosters.
0: Roosters. All right. Whānau, did we all get that? Nice. Everyone got that. Don't worry. I'll be repeating it later in the show. All right. Tuli, what do you got planned today?
2: What am I doing today? Nothing really. Just,
0: good.
2: I need to do a little garage workout. You know, set the goals early in the week. Got to do three workouts this week, and I haven't done them, so need to get stuck into that. And then I'll go up and watch, take the kids up to watch Ori vs. X-Men. Let them run around in the green room like we used to do when we were young. And then I think Ben Tuia got a Blazer game, so I'll watch that.
0: Right, thank you so much for the picks of the weekend. For a lot of us that didn't win Lotto on Wednesday, we're all in on this. But other than that, Tully, enjoy your weekend.
2: No, all good, all good. And good luck. I seen the under-14s Orcas team named with, I think, Jordan Scott as the coach and some good trainers and managers. So good luck to them for their campaign. They've got, if you look at the names, they're all younger brothers of really good players. So maybe they might take it out.
0: We did say that the younger brothers are normally better than the older brothers.
2: Yes, and normally, sometimes these best young kids, they were always playing union, right? But when I looked at that paper, I'm like, oh man, they're lucky to have all those kids playing. Not that I know them personally, but I just know the family name. I'm like, okay, this is good, looking good for Wellington Rugby League.
0: Bro. All right, bro, enjoy your day. Relax, enjoy. Yes. All right?
2: Yes, you too. You too.
0: Take care.
2: See you guys.
0: Bye. Bye. That was Charlie Gubb, former Warrior, former Raider, now dad. We're bringing in Otene because we need to talk netball because the Commonwealth Games are on their way. Otene, good morning. How are you?
3: Good, thank you. How are you?
0: Very well, very well. Look, let's talk netball this morning because they have announced the team for Glasgow. Sorry, didn't mean to do that. Commonwealth Games. And your thoughts on the squad?
3: I think it's a very interesting squad if you look at it overall. Not surprised to see that, you know, the ones that went to go and play in Australia, five of them are in the squad. I think that makes sense. Some of the players that have been picked, if you look at stats, for example, in the shooting circle, Alia Dunn missed out. She's probably New Zealand's best shooter at the moment, shooting around 90% for the steal for the whole season. So I think that's something to look at when you look at the Silver Ferns that have been named in that shooting circle. Like Amelia Walmsley, who was shooting around 93.9% and who's ranked number two in the New Zealand League. And then you have Martina Salmon, who's also been named, but she's number seven, shooting about 77.8%. And I think there's no consistency there. And I'll be a bit worried about that shooting game.
0: Yep.
3: Because she's relying on Grace Wickie. Grace Wickie is, what, number two in the Australian League, shooting around about 667 goals.
0: Wow.
3: So, you know, that's how they're going to make sure that they look after her. I think Toyava might be disappointed that she didn't make the squad, considering how many seats she made in the New Zealand League, 432. If you look at Camille Depoy and Mila, who only, you know, Mila's number 10 in the New Zealand League, only feeding the circle 210 times, and Camille Depoy's number 7 only feeding 231 times. So you have to look at those things and think, well, what did people do wrong? Or what is the Dame looking for? I don't think Maddie Gordon had a great season with the Firebirds, but hey, she's in there.
0: Yep.
3: And so that's something. But I think the saving grace for the midcourt for New Zealand would probably be Kate Heffernan, who's had an outstanding job, has done an outstanding job in Australia. And, you know, she sits number two in the net points in Australia at 1,209.5. So that shows us that, you know, they got the calibre there. But in that defence then, probably might have made a few people get shocked that some young ones have bolted. And, you know, Kara Seif and Catherine Hall, they definitely deserve to be there. Kara Seif is, you know, defence rebounds number three in the league. Catherine Hall, number seven. Deflections, number one is Sykes of 62 and Hall number 5 of 38. So, and the intercepts for Hall is actually quite high, actually, which I was quite surprised at. But she's number 4 in the league for New Zealand. And Sykes is number 6. So, you know, not too bad. Kelly Jackson's had a fantastic time in Australia. And I think she's done really well, you know, number 2 with intercepts in Australia, around about 35 for the season. And taking the Laura Geitz Award for the Firebirds, I think you've got to give it to her, you know. She won MVP and Player's Choice, so that's where that sits. Karen Berger, well, she's going to lead the side. I don't think she had a great season with the Lightning, but I think there's some bits there that she'll probably be looking to see what she does in the circle, but I think she may be put out to wing defence, to be honest, to slow the Australians down and the Jamaicans.
0: You mentioned earlier on, what is the Dame looking for with this calibre, with this, I guess, skill set that will be on the court? What type of game do you think she will be delivering during this Commonwealth Games?
3: I think she's made it very clear there won't be a lot of planning. It'll be just finessing around what they're doing. So obviously she's had a bit of contact with these players over the season, and I think that's a good thing, and it's good to see her back. If she pulls this off, she'll be definitely a goat of the game. That would be something that everyone will say that she deserves the job. But I think she'll be looking at how does she promote the ball down the defence end for defenders to get that ball and bring it down. If you look at Scythe and Catherine Hall, Kelly Jackson, very tall. The only short person in there is Karen Berger. So that will be interesting to see what she does there. I think in the midcourt, it's going to be about who has control of feeding the ball and who can actually use speed to cut down. And I think, you know, we have to give it to the Australians. They're quite fit. And maybe some players that didn't get picked, you know, weren't fit. But we know there were two players that were unavailable. Maya Wilson, you know, she's number four in the New Zealand League, shooting at about 92.9%. Ekenasia made herself unavailable, which is understandable. With her shooting stats, she probably wouldn't take her. And I think the Pulse would feel a bit rejected that they didn't have a good season, and I think they have to accept that it wasn't good enough.
0: The non-travelling reserves of Kate Burley, Dunn, Taylor Earl, what do you think of that selection?
3: I think, well, they're non-travelling, so Kate Burley should be disappointed. I think that she probably might have been on the cusp, but, you know, Phoenix Karaka didn't get selected, but Karaka had probably, well, strongest defence rebounds in the game. And so, you know, deflections, you know, 48, she's pretty high up there. But the other one travelling, you know, Paris Mason, didn't have really strong games, but season, but she knows she's number two in intercepts, so you can understand why they'll take her. But I think Phoenix Karaka, you know, maybe if she had a bit more lead in time, she might have done a bit better to take there. But I think some of these players were gassed and then she was seen, but I think Phoenix will play in the final and she'll prove a point that she should be taken overseas. As for Taylor Earl, I think that the writing was on the wall. She didn't have a really good season. I believe she's had a bit of injury, so that's probably not that great. But, you know, Dunn, I don't know what it is, but it's either she is strong enough or she's obviously not meeting the fitness test. And I don't want to be that person that says she's unfit, but she looks bloody good out in court, if you ask me.
0: Are we in? Does this team deliver some sort of hardware? It must deliver something in the middle.
3: Well, I think
0: I'll
3: stick to my comment. If the Dame pulls this off, she'll be a goat of the game.
0: Yeah. Okay. Woo. Okay. Let's talk about something else. State of O. Maroons finally delivered a performance in the series. Not sure how consistent that performance will be in Game 3. But relief for Maroon fans.
3: That's a big shot for you to be calling. Thank you very much.
0: What do you mean?
3: That's a big shot for you to say.
0: In what way? They delivered.
3: New South Wales only won the first game because one person went in the bin. Let's be clear.
0: No, I think let's not focus on that.
3: We're focusing on something that, you know, they did really well. You got to give them props.
0: Who?
3: Mm-hmm. You give the Maroons props for the game.
0: They did, and they turned up, and they
3: winning by a 20-point, like scoring 36. Was it 36 points in the second half?
0: And isn't that great?
3: Was it 36 points in the second half?
0: Yeah, but they turned up.
3: That's
0: and
3: all we want to hear.
0: And
3: that's
0: they participated.
3: All we want to hear.
0: They participated.
3: If participating Wolves were going out that night, it would definitely be for New South Wales. Participation doesn't win any trophy.
0: And that's what. And you're right, because that's the message, and that was the message that the Maroons got leading into Game 2. And they got it. So the Hurricanes versus, we'll leave that subject alone now. Hurricanes up against the Chiefs. Your predictions?
3: I'm going to cheer for the Chiefs.
0: What? Why?
3: Oh, I just think that, you know, they had a good semi-final. You've got to give it to them. They turned up.
0: Okay. All right, then. That's fine.
3: Who are you going for?
0: Hurricanes.
3: Are you going to the game?
0: No, didn't get any tickets.
3: Oh, okay. No.
0: Yeah.
3: Oh, that's good. I'm glad. I'm hoping they'll pull it off for you.
0: Oh.
3: Your trophy for this year is looking a bit dull, mate.
0: Well, no, it's not. It's looking like resilience.
3: I'm sure we're striving to survive in 25, but that's okay.
0: It's resilience, right? That's you done for the morning. All right. Thank you for the netball. It was good. See you later.
3: Get lost. Bye.
0: Bye.
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0: Hopefully it's warming up out there for you all. You're up and about, the fire's on, the heat pump's on. And I think we're expecting a high of whatever, it's cold. It doesn't matter. It won't matter because it is cold out there. For those of you in the car taking the kids to their sports, woohoo, well done. Awesome. And for those of you getting ready for sports today, thank you so much for being in a team. Thank you so much for going to training this week. Saturday sports is nothing if we don't have people participating in the sport. So thank you to everyone out there who's about to go play football, rugby, hockey. What else do you play in winter? Netball. Netball. We just spoke about it, Semi. Oh my gosh. You're right. But if you are out there and this could be your first game, if this is your first game, you're going to be well. It's not about winning, it's about participating. Forget what Otene said. At your stage, it is about participating. All right? Nothing wrong with it. We have club rugby. I might do my own predictions. So, let's start with Tawa versus Upper Hutt Rams. Two good teams. Rams aren't at home, finally. And Tawa, their win against North last week, though fantastic, 12-75. Rams, yeah, I can't see the Rams winning against Tawa at home. It would be big. It would have to be big. The Rams would have had to have a massive week in training to actually mentally get in the zone to head out to Lyndhurst to take out Tawa. Or good winning your game against Wainui last week by 1 point, but Tawa is a different beast. Then we've got the Axemen up against Ōries. The Axemen beating Parramatta Plimpton last week at Ngāti Toa Domain, which isn't easy. Everyone knows how hard it is to win out at the Domain these days. But now we have Ōries. And are the Axemen the giant killers of the season? Okay, so it's still a giant that they beat last week. And now it's Ōries. So we're literally dealing with momentum. Ōries are good. Let's go with our heart today. Let's go with the Axemen. Have to. We'll go with momentum. Hey, we may get a reality check from Ōries, but Ōries know that they're going to get a game today, and that's what they need. That's what they're after. Jayville up against Wainui. Now, Jayville, last week, beating Pōneke 53-15, up against a Wainui team that, to be fair, I mean, these guys aren't pushovers. Dallas would have hyped up his boys. It will come down to injuries, as always. They are at home. I'll say Jayville at home. Yep, Wainui will come in pretty confident. But I think we're still dealing with a wounded Jayville team that is trying to build credibility for the season, knowing they will have to play Hardham Cup. Semi, you can't say that. Well, let's be serious. They're out. So they'll probably be looking for performances. Next game is Hutt Rec. Hutt Old Boys up against Pōneke. Man, this is going to be a hard job for Pōneke. For Ross Bond, we'll be talking to him later in the show. But today is a huge day. because, yeah, after last week's win for Haro Boys. No, they lost last week, sorry. Haro Boys will have to come back. Excuse that. Haro Boys will come back. Pōneke, no, Haro Boys. Wolves up against Norths. Wolves are at home. This is the game of the season. This is the game of the season. This is the game of the week. Wolves up against Norths. Definitely the game of the weekend. Because they are pretty equal, both these teams. Fraser Park, 2:45, Avalon, up against Northern United. Yeah. I think that, yeah, I'll call it, and then I'll go with the Wolves. Because they're at home. MSP take on OBU, 2:45, they're at Evans Bay Park. I'll go with MSP. MSP, yep. I think they might have found some form. Can they move into the top eight? Not sure, but this, if they were able to win against OBU, this definitely puts them in contention to be in the top eight. And I'm sure Brendan Reedy would have been looking at this game thinking, if we get over this hurdle, we're definitely playing in the top eight. And then it's Petone hosting Parramatta Plimerton. Ooh. Petone, the Villagers have been solid this year. They have rocked the mic. And now we've got a Parramatta Plimerton team who may have just gotten back all their players after injuries. This will be a good one. Who are you going to take, Sim? Petone Rec, Petone at home. You'll have to go with the home team, but both massive, massive teams to come into it. Stay warm out there. Go make a cup of tea. Second hour's coming up. We've got Ken Laban, Tash Tolele, Chris Farfoy, Dallas from the Panthers, and Ross Bond.
7: This is Aotearoa News.
8: In this update, a person has died following a train crash in the UK. Passengers have described carnage after two trains collided in the eastern Bedford area, north of London, leaving dozens of people seriously injured. It's believed one of the trains went into the back of another that was either stopped or moving slowly. Passenger Peter Knapp says the collision felt like a bomb went off, and he could see people strewn across the carriage with broken legs and covered in blood.
9: Some people were spitting out blood, lots of people sat down. I can't sit down because my back hurts so much.
8: A person has died following a crash in Patutahi, west of Gisborne. The single vehicle crash on Wharekōpae Road happened around 5:20pm yesterday. The person died at the scene and 11 people were taken to hospital, two with serious injuries. Police are asking anyone who witnessed the crash or with information to contact them. Pet Refuge is giving victims of family violence a safe place for their animals, free of charge. The charity lets owners leave dangerous situations without fearing pets left behind might be hurt. It's launched an appeal to increase its shelter capacity, already often 98% full. Founder Dame Julie Chapman says 118 pets rescued have come from Canterbury, disproportionately higher than the rest of the country.
10: We have some trusted boarding partners that we work with in the Canterbury region. We are also able to actually transfer pets to our shelter in Auckland.
8: A South Island detective has been charged after dishonestly accessing the National Police database to gain information about a sexual abuse complainant's investigation. Kate Rickard has more.
11: The man has interim name suppression and has been remanded at large. Police say he remains employed, but an employment process is ongoing. The detective's due in court next month, facing two charges of accessing a computer system for dishonest purposes, both carrying a maximum of 7 years behind bars.
8: That's news. Sports and Black Caps bowler Matt Henry has praised wicketkeeper Tom Blundell for an inspiring performance on day three of the second cricket test against England at the Oval. New Zealand has forged a sizeable 352-run lead with 2 days to play, and Henry says Blundell's amazing effort in standing up to fast bowlers was instrumental in bowling England out to take a 100-run first innings lead.
12: Not only the bounce, the lack of bounce, but also getting a couple down the leg side as well, and nothing seemed to faze him. So it's all well and good having the keeper up, but to be able to execute, you need your man looking after you, so he's been incredible.
8: And Kiwi golfer Ryan Fox is looking sweet to make the cut at the US Open on Long Island. Three over after two rounds, with the cut line looking likely to be four over. That's sport. I'm Carly Estrone.
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14: Checking out your weather for Saturday morning is cloudy with isolated showers, strong northwesterlies rising to gale in exposed places from midday. Gusts up to 90 kilometres an hour with a strong wind watch and warning. You're looking at a high of 17 degrees. Right now it's 15 degrees.
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0: Welcome back to the greatest sports show on Aotearoa Toy FM with me. Hey, it's time to do teams list. Yeah, definitely. Time to do teams list for this week and how everyone has been. But first of all, who should we start with first? On teams list, people have even got cover pages for their teams list now, like team list before they go into their teams and what they're doing. Ori's have totally gone away from the yellow background and now so legible, see it all. No faces or people in terms of what they've delivered, a bit of a blurred logo in the background. They've got their sponsors on there. The park, the time, and what round it is. Woo! Easy, man. That's what we want. Pōneke, not motivating, but it's a team's list. That's all I got to say for Pōneke. Nothing wrong with that. Then we'll go to... Who we got here? Jayville, again, look, I like it, but... Compared to some of the other stuff, I'm really going to challenge the social media team. I know you're busy, but maybe something else? Because last week you had those Kodak photos for Alzheimer's Day, and now you've gone to this. So I'm going to challenge you guys to keep going. The Hurricanes teams list. The Hurricanes team list only had two things. A cover page with Duplessis on it. It's got everything on there. With a side profile, all good. And their team list only had Jordan Barrett on there. Where was everyone else? Just him? I'm just saying. Didn't the whole team get us there? Anyway, that's their team list, black and white. Paramata Plymouth, they're up against Petone today. Anyway, they've got a team list up there. Nothing wrong with that. The X-Men. X-Men killing it today with their one. They've got a teamless cover page plus the sponsors in a banner at the bottom. And they've got three players on there that they're acknowledging for their Blazer games. And then they've got their teamless. Nice and crisp. Easy to read. Well done. Okay, Wainui. Wainui Mata. Kind of like Paramata Plymouth, but it's a teams list, you know. Thank you. Oh, and a shout out to James, Te Iwi Mati. They've used him in their president's teams list. James, look at you. James is playing nine. James is playing nine today. So if you know James, text him. Wish him all the best at nine. But the photo looks like he should be prop. Sorry. Okay. Rams, you used the same one as last week. So their social media team must have had a busy one, but the teams, Lyndhurst versus Tawa, no time. But that's okay. That's fine. Norths, again, same as last week. Haven't really changed. Consistency for Norths. They've gone the same way. Huddle boys, all good as well. Very good looking guy in that you've used for your profile, Huddle boys. I don't know who it is though, but yeah, he looks pretty mean. Young blood. And then I found, I did find the Kingfishers, we'll talk to Tasha about it. They're promoting a evening with Mark Graham. So we'll talk to Tasha about that when she's on in a couple of minutes. And I saw Wellington Rugby are even starting their own little kind of fixtures and what's happening. Pretty weird, but that's okay. Totally understand that. And then OBU, same. Nothing much there. So, who wins? Not who wins, it's not a competition, but who did I like the most? To be fair, it's got to be between the X-Men and Pawnee and Ori's again. Only because it's nice and crisp. X-Men are really making an effort. But yeah, those two clubs, big ups to the social media teams. Well done in that space. And well done on the Instas as well. And what you guys are doing on there. On the sideline though, Huddle Boys Joker video that they put up after McBain last week. That one was interesting. Touche, boys. I like it. A lot of undertones. If you didn't see it, Huddle Boys put up a video of the Joker, Heath Ledger, wearing a Huddle Boys jersey. And it's that scene from Batman where the Joker's clapping at Batman. And they put it up after they lost to Petone. Clever lads. Very clever. I like it. Well, let's talk more State of O. Let's talk what happened to the Maroons. How did it turn out that way? And is anyone worried? We're bringing in Ken Laban, the mayor, the chief, the voice of sports. Morena, Tarofa Lava, how are you, sir?
17: Very good morning. It's a very good Queensland morning after a very good week and a convincing result.
0: Very
17: against New South Wales.
0: Very convincing. So, were you worried?
17: Yeah. No, but I need to say, just in case Star also is listening, I need to say that word again, a convincing result. Not a close, you know, like the first game, you have to admit it was controversial, wasn't it? The New South Wales supporters, they weren't saying anything, but there was a controversial send-off, some controversial penalties, and in the end, New South Wales won the first one. So we headed to Suncorp for a decider. And what a game it was. 91,000, just short of 92, I understand. Record television audience in Australia. Apparently it outranked or outrated the AFL. And given that NRL have got broadcasting rights contract coming up for renegotiation in the next year or so, having such powerful numbers will put Peter Belandi's executive chairman of the NRL in a very powerful position when renegotiating the new deal.
0: For the Maroons, do you think this is a false sense of security going into Game 3, that type of performance? Can they back it up?
17: Well, history says to me that they can. But, you know, there's a lot of people who subscribe to the view that because Queensland don't have the access to the same amount or same number of quality players as New South Wales, there's a real consistency with the team selection as a result. So when you think about it, there's only really the Gold Coast Titans, the Broncos, and the Cowboys, and of course in recent years the arrival of the Dolphins. There's the only four kind of base teams in the state of Queensland, and everybody else obviously is in New South Wales. And so, you know, even though there are a number of juniors coming through the various pathways, that consistency of selection, you know, when you talk about, for example, a hooker or dummy half for Queensland, which is quite a key position, Well, basically, in 4 or 5 years, there's been nobody else except Harry Grant, and he's been so consistent, you know, and all the attention that's been heaped on this kid, Sam Walker, from the Roosters, who made his Origin debut this year because of the injury to Tom Dearden. Otherwise, it would have been, you know, and you have to remember when Tom Dearden was brought in to Queensland, no one had ever heard of him either. But because of Queensland born and raised, and all of those things are big factors. So for New South Wales, well, I would have thought, mate, if Laurie Daly brings back Ola Kaitu and brings in Jerome Luai, and obviously Crichton, and Latrell Mitchell could come back into contention, well, that will change. I hope he does that, because that'll be a fantastic New South Wales team, and that would be great for the decider.
0: Being a man of the people, the result on Wednesday wasn't ideal for some of your close friends. Have you checked in on them? Have you checked in on the likes of Weirangi Luke and Star? Are they talking to you?
17: I've been sending them photos of me in a Queensland jersey daily. Daily. Because I know that they would be depressed. And I was thinking, what could I do to make them smile? You know, so they've got a series of photos of me on their phones. So, you know, when they do, in the darkest moments of their life, and they look, and they're looking for a lift, you know, because they're depressed because their team is crap, and all I need to do is look at my photo and it will solve. You know, so, yeah, no, Kura Moe, who's got a few on his phone too, so it's all good, bro.
0: tonight, it's a sold-out stadium at Henry Stadium. The boys have made it. They're at the big dance. Chiefs up against the Hurricanes. Your thoughts? I could say who's going to win, but for this conversation, the battle on this paddock tonight.
17: Yeah, well, the two best teams are in the final, 1 and 2, respectively. And they have, and as I said, they have been the most consistent teams all year, and their performance, both teams' performances in the semi-final, was an indication of that, wasn't it? They were just both in sublime form. 15 All Blacks, I think, on the park tonight. Plus, you know, if we listen to all the noise, probably a couple of bolters could be in there as well. So the game was sold out earlier in the week after 15 minutes. I think the job that Malcolm Gillies, the new owner, has done with the crowds and the interest, and I understand Stan Walker's playing at halftime as well. So it's all geared up for a fabulous. Unfortunately, there's going to be a loser. Mm. Both teams are good enough to win it. We know that. But I was talking to Joey Wheeler the other day, and I said to him, the curse of being first. Something that we, because bearing in mind that the last three winners of the minor premiership haven't gone on to win the comp. So this year the Hurricanes were first and the Chiefs were second. And the two times of the last three that the Chiefs have lost, they were the best team in the regular season. So I don't know whether that means anything, or, you know, whether it's just a good talking point for us. But whatever the outcome, it's been a fantastic season. But I'd like to see the Hurricanes win.
0: Yeah, absolutely. We're going to talk football now, and what I'd like to say is last year, a name that was acknowledged at the Hutt Valley Sports Awards, who was now playing in the All Whites team, a local, Marco Stanovich, there playing for New Zealand. And just that acknowledgement in the Hutt Valley Sports Awards, but you must be proud to know that he had been acknowledged and that you are seeing him on the pitch.
17: Oh, it's fantastic. Marco lost his dad too not that long ago. I met his dad at the sports awards tonight that he won. He won all those awards. Mm. Fantastic. Because I think it was the half Samoan, half Yugoslav.
0: Yep.
17: As well. Yeah, no, a lovely boy, local kid, very, very highly thought of, and having a wonderful career as a professional.
0: Oh, man. For the All Black announcement that will be happening soon after this final, bolters, is there any names that you think will be called out or who you would consider a bolter? I mean, there are so many people to think of.
17: Yeah, there is. I think the Hutchinson, the fullback for Waikato, he's had a terrific year. Morby for the Hurricanes. We've always known that he's been a fabulous player. You know, smart, can play fullback, wing, centre, unbelievable with the ball in hand. He's had a sensational year as well. So, yeah, no, it'll be interesting.

0: Japan titles in his 3 years. Dave Rennie comes back as the champion coach, having led Kobe. You know, and all the noise around Brodie Retallick potentially yes. returning. I would think that Adi Savier will be the captain of the team, with Scott Barrett injured. Otherwise, I don't know that there'd be too many bolts from the blue, but I don't know. What do I know, bro?
1: Well, you know a lot. Now, as mayor, as a sports personality, will you have to go to the game tonight at the stadium? I know you're busy, but is it one of those duties that you're just like, oh, I need to go?
0: Well, you know, sometimes in life you just get dealt these unfortunate...
1: I agree, yes.
0: Yeah, no. Looking forward, it will be a wonderful occasion. I've known Malcolm Gillies a long time when he was hooker at Upper Hutt back in the day. He's the same era as Dave Rennie as well. So it's going to be a fabulous event. I just hope the weather holds.
1: Yep.
0: And everybody has a terrific time.
1: Ooh. Your Worship, thank you so much for joining us this morning. We will let you get on your way. Enjoy the game tonight. Stay warm.
0: Thank you.
1: All right, thank take you. Care.
0: Go the Hurricanes.
1: Go the Canes. Va. That was Fa'ono, Ken Laban, joining us. He had some words about State of Origin, and I hope his friends are doing well out there. Now, we're going to stay on league because we have Tash Tolele on the line with us. Tash, good morning.
2: Good morning. How are you?
1: We're good. How are you?
2: I'm good, thank you.
1: Man, what's new? What's new in what's happening at the Cool Kids House down at Nine Oak Park? The Cool Kids House. How's Nine Oak Park?
2: What's happening? Yeah, good things. Only good things today. So there's no home games for any of our senior men today, but all the women will be there tomorrow, as well as our under 14s playing before us.
1: Nice. Who are you playing tomorrow?
2: We have St. George.
1: St. George. I've seen their socials. They've been training hard. Have you been training harder than them?
2: Always. We always train harder than everybody.
1: Good. Kingfishers are here, and which is great because you get to host them. That'd
2: be
1: nice.
2: So, all our games, all the women's games are only going to be played between two fields. So that's at Nanai Park and Te Whiti Park in the Hutt. Which is unfortunate for, you know, obviously Wainui, Valkyrie and St. George. But I guess that just eliminates Wellington Rugby League's view on that was that it eliminates ground restrictions because we were affected by that last year.
1: Mm.
2: Yeah.
1: And Te Whiti Park is actually quite immaculate at the moment, just saying. And so is Nino Park because you've just had that all that infrastructure work done.
2: Yeah, it is very nice to train on. So we haven't had the opportunity to play on it, so it's really nice that we get to have our first game at home.
1: And now, how's training been for the ladies? Any injuries? Is everyone? Will you be at full strength?
2: Yeah, we will be. Ooh. It's good. It's when you put the harsh word down, because a few weeks ago I said, if I don't see the numbers at training, we're not going to put this team in. And then I go, actually, you can go forward, but you need to find a new coach. Amazingly enough,
1: they all turned up.
2: 20 players turned up. And I mean, is that all I have to do to get players to turn up? I might as well just say this right on the first training.
1: Well, I'm part of the group chat that you're not a part of, and they were like, why does she get like this all the time?
2: Like, better get the numbers before coach goes psycho.
1: Yeah, why does she talk to us like we're her kids? Nah, that's good, though. 20 players. Everyone should be happy. And you've got the aftermatch to look forward to as well. It's going to be awesome.
2: No, it's just good to see all the ladies together playing. And I guess it also makes it easier for the Orcas management, if they're going to start early, to have a really good look at players. And since they're all at one park, you don't have to travel to anything. But I think the only game that won't be played altogether would be the Aggie Raymore Memorial Trophy, which is played between Valkyrie and Dragons. So that game won't come over to the Hutt side. It'll stay over in Porirua to make it easier for them.
1: Good.
2: Yeah.
1: We know what you think of Porirua.

0: That's fun.
1: That's
0: That's fine. That's
1: like a
0: fine.
1: stir egg, hey?
0: That's fine. Hey, let's talk about the 10th of July and the Kingfishers hosting the legend that is Mark Graham. How did that come about?
1: I'm actually not sure how it did, but the call came out from our chairwoman, Tina, to our senior group, and we're just encouraging our players to turn up and, ask questions, and because he has amazing stories to tell. I think with the generation that we're coaching right now, they won't really know who he is, and I did say that, they're not going to know, but then it's our job to tell them who he is and make them excited about wanting to listen to this legend that is. But I did hear that he wanted to come to Raymond because he had strong ties with Sam Stewart.
0: Oh, did you just make that
1: Yeah,
0: up?
1: so no, I didn't. Shut up.
0: Oh.
1: Oh,
0: Oh, okay.
1: are you okay? Are
0: No,
1: you
0: I'm
1: okay
0: like
1: if Mark comes to Raymond?
0: No, but it's going to be huge, so it'll be in there. And do we have to buy tickets or can we just walk in?
1: I think it's just walk in. You have to buy a ticket, but everybody else can just walk in.
0: Tash, Tash, come on. Come on, let's not be like that.
1: Are
0: So it's on.
1: you bringing your show?
0: Yeah, we'll bring our show. Hey Mark, how are you? My name's Simi. Never heard of you. Anyway, so it starts at 6 p.m. Friday, the 10th of July. It is a cordial with the Kiwi legend that is Mark Graham. Bro, he's massive. So I guess all our kaumātua will be there.
1: Yeah, and because it is Matariki weekend that weekend, so I know a lot of families sort of go away, but it's a great way to start, especially for the hardcore leaguies, a great way to start that weekend off, with Mark Graham in the evening.
0: Yep, I think so. I think it's great to spend an evening just sitting and listening to his stories. They'll be huge.
1: Yeah, so like I said to the Queenfishers, that these opportunities don't come very often for us here in the in the Wellington area. So when they do come, we have to really embrace it. And even if you don't know who he is, come in and sit in and listen to anything. But I'm thinking that I might have to, do some pre-made questions just to, because the other thing is then learning to be able to speak publicly,
0: Oh yeah,
1: because they're very shy. They're a very shy generation. Aside from social media,
0: what do you mean? They're
1: TikToks
0: not
1: and stuff.
0: shy. They're doing dancer moves, all of this stuff. They can't be shy.
1: They are very shy. You come and try and interview any of the girls, and I guarantee you, some of them are gonna walk away and go, "Oh no, thank you."
0: Okay,
1: But
0: we will.
1: then,
0: We'll come over and interview your players. What time is kickoff tomorrow?
1: Tomorrow is 1 o'clock.
0: 1 o'clock down at Nainai Park. Woo! And none of the men are playing today. Or no,
1: Sorry,
0: they don't have any home games today.
1: no. So I think our prems are over at Batoni,
0: Yes.
1: and the reserves are over at, I've forgotten,
0: No, they're at Wainui, Wise Park.
1: Wainui. That's
0: Yeah.
1: the one.
0: All right, let's do predictions with you. All right, you ready? Let's go
1: Yeah.
0: Fiti up against the Lions in Prem 1.
1: Fitzy.
0: Fiti St. George up against Porirua Vikings. Are you sure?
1: St. George.
0: Why'd you make that
1: No,
0: sound
1: because
0: effect? I mean, everyone else is like, what?
1: I'm just my friend coaches the Porirua team, and
0: Who's that?
1: my loyalty is torn. Wait, who was the coach? Sam? Sam Atone?
0: Yeah, but I mean, be real. You're
1: Yeah,
0: like,
1: Dragons.
0: yeah, exactly.
1: Sorry, Sammy.
0: Tigers, we're in Prem 2 now. Tigers up against St. George.
1: St. George.
0: St. George, and then it's the Panthers up against the Te Aroha Eels.
1: Panthers.
0: You want to say that again?
1: Panthers. Panthers, okay?
0: Oh. Tosh, come on, man. Far out.
1: Oh, they're your sponsors,
0: Far out. We might
1: ain't
0: put that boxing match back on between you and
1: they?
0: Toby. Oh my gosh. Nah, it's all good. It's all good. Warriors are playing tonight down at Christchurch. Sold out. Man, those guys are hot at the moment.
1: Yes, it's my wild, man. But yeah, it's all good. And what about in Wellington? What's happening in Wellington tonight? The finals?
0: Oh,
1: I know it's rugby, but you know.
0: It's a Hurricanes. Is Ahara Games versus the Chiefs? Is Ahara Games versus the Chiefs? So who do you think's going to take that? Hurricanes all the way?
1: Yes. Hurricanes all the way.
0: Waz all the way. Right, done.
1: Yeah.
0: All right, then. We'll let you go and enjoy yourself. We'll catch up in a couple of weeks, and we all will be looking for the result on how the Fisher Queens did today, tonight. Everyone that's listening is going to look at the result, just so you know.
1: Yeah. Thank you very much. You guys have a good weekend too.
0: All right. Fa.
2: Hey, are you cycling this weekend?
3: Yeah, heading out tomorrow.
2: Okay, remember to have a
3: Eh?
2: Yeah, go hard, but have a first. And wear all that fancy protective gear you've got. Because you're the best with getting the kids to help in the community garden, and we're going to need all hands on deck if we're going to get those tomatoes as big as last year.
3: Yeah, those tomatoes were like volleyballs. Will do.
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0: Massive shout out to Tash for being on the greatest sports show on Aotearoa Toy FM and in the universe with me. Tash is a laugh. Love Tash. Man, don't forget the Women's League has started and Tash is hosting tomorrow at 9 Eye Park. So if you're not doing anything, 1 o'clock tomorrow, head on down, watch some Women's League, support them, you'll have fun. Cricket, we were hoping to talk to Fuffs. Fuffs is always busy. And it's quite a security process to get through to Fuffs. Well, the security is he needs to answer his phone, and then we will get through. But I was going to chat to Fuffs about the cricket, because the Black Caps overnight beat England, which is huge. It's great. Virender, 76 runs, is contributing to that win. Henry Nichols, 119, not out, a ton. Daryl Mitchell, 32, not out. I mean, it's massive. It's huge. I mean, New Zealand's just killing it all over the world. He's on the line now. We got through his security and his publicist. Farfoy, how are you, brother?
7: I'm good, bro. How are you? Sorry, I was driving in a black spot.
0: Oh, okay. Okay, no. Yeah. That's good. Are you out and about with the boys again this morning?
7: Oh, we've just been swimming at Wakefield Park, Olympic football, under 9 Apollos. 1-2, drew 1, lost 1.
0: Ooh.
7: Yeah.
0: Who was playing?
7: Theo.
0: Who? Theo. Is he in the car with you?
7: Theodore Farfoyopoulos, playing for Olympic, yeah.
0: Opolis. Oh. Yeah. Did he score any goals?
7: Did he score any goals, Theo? No, he's defence. He's rock solid. Him and his Samoan mate Arthur are pretty solid at the back there.
0: Arthur. What a biblical Samoan name. Arthur.
7: He's solid. They're both solid. They've got the Pacific Islanders at the back. Nothing gets through.
0: Well, nothing wrong with that, because there is a Samoan playing defence for the All Whites, Marco Stanovic.
7: Yeah, 100%.
0: How good was that?
7: So good. Great game. Was it Tuesday?
0: Tuesday, 2-2.
7: Huge. Very entertaining game. If you're not a massive footballer, then I think you probably would have enjoyed it. Two great goals, so, yeah. When's our next one? Is it like
0: Tuesday.
7: This weekend or Monday? No,
0: Tuesday again is our next game against Egypt. But how good was that stadium they played in?
7: Oh, It's I didn't know that it was like essentially underground as well. So that's pretty cool.
0: What, the stadium?
7: Yeah.
0: No.
7: There's a little bit kind of above ground, and then they dug, and you know, so you got to actually go down to the ground. It's pretty flash.
0: Oh. Hey, speaking about flash, last week's performance of Canterbury versus the Chiefs.
7: I'm sorry, you're breaking up again.
0: Oh, Theo.
7: Can you guys stay still? Because I think you're moving around and you're cutting out a bit.
0: No. It's that black spot you're in.
7: It's that red and black spot that I'm in. Bloody hell.
0: Now, how? It wasn't the performance that you were expecting from there, but how dominant were the Chiefs last week?
7: Well, I don't know what to say. I was actually folding washing in about 25 minutes into that game because I was so grumpy / frustrated. Okay. And I'm still not happy.
0: So, sorry, is that what happens when you get frustrated and mad? The family start throwing their washing at you to fold. Quick, he's angry. Throw your washing at him.
7: For the benefit of the whole family, I had to take myself down to the garage and start folding the washing because I was pretty grumpy about the whole thing. But yes, I actually think the Chiefs are the favourites tonight because it's not looking good here in Wellington. If it rains, then
0: this
7: could
0: is
7: be
0: you always
7: dominated.
0: Do this. You're letting what? You're letting your anger get the better of you. You mean to
7: Isn't
0: say
7: that how life works?
0: Because you know you just want someone to pay for this. You should have said the Hurricanes are going to win.
7: I want some accountability. That's what I want.
0: Oh, here we go. I want accountability.
7: If the weather stays like this, then I think the Hurricanes will probably win because their backs have been awesome this year. But if it becomes a forwards game, I don't know about that. How do you guys feel? What are you guys thinking?
0: I just love it how it all comes down to the weather. It's
7: well,
0: the weather.
7: We are living in Wellington.
0: Yeah, but the weather's not going to play that big a part in it.
7: Oh, you guys haven't got a flash stadium like Christchurch, eh?
0: Oh, here we go. Here we go. Who's playing in that stadium tonight?
7: Is the Warriors tonight or tomorrow?
0: Tonight.
7: Oh, yes. That's a real game, man, isn't it?
0: Oh, this is the thing about you politicians, the way you change and adapt your positioning on what the game is incredible.
7: Hey, always move those goalposts if it doesn't suit you.
0: Your prediction of scoreline tonight for the Chiefs up against the Hurricanes?
7: Okay, so I'm going to give you two because if it stays like it is now, I think probably the Hurricanes by about 12. If it's wet, and it could be, then I'd say maybe the Chiefs by a whisker.
0: By a whisker. Correction, the Warriors game is tomorrow at 4 o'clock.
7: Oh,
0: tomorrow.
7: It would have been hard.
0: News. It would have been hard to watch that and the Hurricanes and the Chiefs at the same time, okay? Now, let's go to something neutral. Last night, the Black Caps won against England. Mm.
7: I know. So I hear Henry Nicholas did quite well. So what, we up about like 350, is that correct?
0: Not that much, maybe.
7: Oh, okay.
0: What are we up by? No, you're right.
7: I think we're up by quite a few.
0: Yeah, we are.
7: Either way, but Henry Nicholas got a ton after coming in for Kane Williamson, which is pretty big.
0: That's
7: so
0: huge.
7: That's good.
0: 119 runs.
7: Last weekend, did you guys like dedicate your whole show to the departure of Kane Williamson, or what happened? You didn't.
0: Are you still there?
7: Touch on that.
0: Are you? So
7: yeah,
0: you're breaking up. Are you still there?
7: Yeah.
0: Sorry, we're just driving through a black spot.
7: What? Are you guys on prepay or something?
0: Hey, man, it's cost of living, man. This is how we roll, you know.
7: Sheesh.
0: Now, he has been a great servant of the game. Great servant, you know, to bow out in that way at Lord's, not ideal, but look, I know you've been one of his biggest fans.
7: Do you think he's New Zealand's best ever cricketer?
0: No.
7: Who was then?
0: Well, hang on. If Ross Taylor and him were standing there, and they were the last.
8: Yes.
0: They were the first that you had to pick. Who would you take?
7: You got to go with the brother.
0: Yeah, exactly. Because if you remember, like Ross Taylor, like he was in a team with what's that guy that was the captain at that time, McCullum.
7: Brendan McCullum. Yeah.
0: Man, some terrible calls he made. I mean, if you think about it, Ross Taylor could be holding some of the biggest records in New Zealand cricket if it wasn't for that guy.
7: Oh, okay. Tension. There's some tension here. Oh, I like it.
0: I like it. But you'd agree. Ross Taylor, that innings that he had at the Basin Reserve where McCullum caught him in when he could have broken that record.
7: Yeah.
0: You know, just leave him out there. Let him get it.
7: If that happened in the rugby league context, then there would have been a massive fussy in the changing rooms afterwards, eh?
0: Exactly. And what does fussy mean for those who don't speak Samoan?
7: Hiding / fight /
0: exactly.
7: Bash.
0: and Theo's told us that's what you say to him a lot after the games.
7: it's usually him saying it to me, but that's okay.
0: Oh, is Theo there? How are you, brother?
9: Hi.
0: Hey, how was your game today?
9: Good.
0: Man, have you chosen, outside of the New Zealand team, have you chosen another country to follow for the World Cup? Is it Messi?
9: Yeah.
7: Who was it? Argentina.
9: Yeah.
0: And your father?
7: I thought you were a Ronaldo fan.
0: No, keep up, Dad. Man.
7: Oh, sorry.
0: No, that's absolutely fine. Theo, have you got a prediction of the scoreline for Hurricanes versus Chiefs tonight, by the way?
9: No.
7: Why not? Say, who do you want to win?
9: The Chiefs.
7: Yeah, because his mum's a Hurricanes fan, so we've been ganging up on her. So,
0: look.
7: Yeah. She was dining out on it last Friday. She was actually happy I was folding the washing in more ways than one.
0: This interview's going wrong. Look, enjoy tonight's game. Have fun, Theo. Make sure your father buys you lunch. It's about that time. But you know what? Let's catch up next week to get your debrief on not only the Super Rugby final, but also the selection of the All Black team.
7: Oh, yes. Are you going to any of the games, Simi? Or you've got us some tickets? You got any hookups?
0: We should give Julie a call.
7: Who?
0: Clausen.
7: Oh, yes. Yeah, she's still there?
0: No.
7: No, Julie.
0: No, she's got contacts, so we should give them a call.
7: Okay, well,
0: yeah.
7: Okay, you make the call, because these rugby boots and football boots aren't cheap these days.
0: Actually, I am. You know what? I'll call you because we do get the media press releases from New Zealand Rugby. So maybe we could go in as like the media, and you could be like the person that does the interviews with the All Blacks with Aotearoa.
7: This could be my rebirth of my media career. I love it.
0: Yeah, maybe we could do that, and then we go in to do the press conferences, and you can ask the hard questions.
7: Yeah. Maybe we'll just take on all the other media and say, that's a shit question. sorry, listeners.
0: No, don't worry. Both of them are not offended.
7: Okay.
0: Okay, look, you take off. I'll talk to you later in the week.
7: Okay, ka kite.
0: That was Chris Farfoy. We're bringing in the Dow Boy from the Panthers because they're hosting at McEwen Park this afternoon. How are you, brother?
10: I'm good, brother. How are you?
0: Woo-wee. I am good, man. It's not the greatest day out there, but I'm sure you guys are going to warm things up.
10: I hope so, mate. I hope so.
0: Man, look, first of all, you're hosting today. I'm sure you guys are looking forward to it. But, man, you guys must be enjoying the season so far.
10: Oh, look, ups and downs, mate. It's a bit of a roller coaster, to be fair, but... You know, boys are getting better each week, whether we win or we lose. So, you know, it's a positive thing. And the club's doing well, so we're all happy.
0: Bro, I mean, let's be fair. You're middle of the table. And middle of the table is, that's good, man. I mean, a loss here, a win there, that keeps you kind of nicely within that pack.
10: Yeah, I wouldn't say we're happy being in the middle. We want to be up the top. But, you know, baby steps. We've got a plan and... You know, hopefully it all comes together at the end of the year.
0: Watching the socials, I must say, there's a bit of camaraderie for a lot of the boys with the opposition. because I'm guessing just how hard each team are playing at the moment. I think there's a lot of respect out there on the paddock. Are you finding that the boys are finding that it's hard, but they're enjoying the contest that the opposition are bringing?
10: Yeah, no, most definitely. All the teams are looking good this year. You know, everyone's having a go, good numbers. So, no, it's going to be tough to decide who takes it out this year. But St. George are obviously leading the pack with Wynook.
0: Those guys. Oh, and for you, it's a double header, 1 o'clock. It's the Eels. I'm sure you've got a lovely gift to give them when they arrive.
10: Yeah, well, look, the reserves train really well Tuesday and Thursday, so they look ready to go, so hopefully they get the dub.
0: Nice. And then the other two games, and I'll get your predictions, Tigers up against the Dragons.
10: Oh, look, I think Tigers might create an upset here. They're looking good at the moment.
0: Ooh. Lions up against the Kingfishers.
10: Oh, man, draw. I don't know who will win that. They're both awesome teams.
0: Ooh. And then at 2 o'clock, no, it's if for your afternoon game at 2:30, the boys run out against the Kingfishers. What are you expecting?
10: Oh, look, Kingfishers will be coming strong. Our players train well on Tuesday and Thursday, so hopefully they learn from their mistakes against Fitzy, and we can put it all together on at 2:30.
0: Any injuries today, or are you at full strength? Lie if you have to.
10: No, we've got a few injuries. So.
0: Ouch.
10: Next man up.
0: Yeah, next man up. Then we've got your predictions, Fiti up against Wainui.
10: Ooh, yeah, that's going to be a close one. I think Fiti have brought a few of the old boys back, and so has Wainui, so it might be a tight one, Wainui.
0: And then the Vikings, can they surprise the Dragons today at Cannons Creek at 2:30?
10: Oh, they might cause an upset. It will be close at least, so I think... You know, Vikings have been getting good numbers. They've got a few boys back, so they'll be a surprise today.
0: Ooh, let's go NRL real quick. Guys, get your pens out. Dallas is going to give us his predictions for the remaining games for the weekend. Tigers up against the Dolphins.
10: Tigers.
0: Nice. Titans up against the Panthers.
10: Panthers.
0: Bulldogs up against the Sea Eagles.
10: Sea Eagles.
0: Warriors up against the Cowboys.
10: Up the West.
0: Up the West. Storm. They take on the Raiders.
10: Raiders.
0: And the Roosters take on the Sharks.
10: Roosters.
0: Hey, that's it. That's Dallas's picks. Hopefully everyone was able to write that down real quick. And I'll just give you Charlie Gubb's predictions. He went Tigers, Panthers, Sea Eagles, Storm, and Roosters. I think you guys picked the same ones. Pretty much. Bro, what do you got planned until 1 o'clock?
10: Oh, I'm at the kids' game at the moment, so just supporting our juniors, and then we're heading down to watch the Blues.
0: Is your boy playing yet?
10: Yeah, he plays in the under-8s.
0: Nice. Is he cutting it up?
10: Nah, he's participating, mate. It's all good.
0: Oh, is that your dad? Yeah, he's pacing up and down. Oh, bro, enjoy your Saturday. Stay warm. Enjoy those that are visiting your club rooms this afternoon. I'm sure it's going to be awesome. Thank you so much for your time as always.
10: Nah, no worries. Good luck today, boys. Thank you for your time.
0: Thank you. Fa.
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0: Man, we are nearly near the end of the show, but we still have time because we need to catch up with Ross Bond, coach of Pōneke. Give us an update on what's happening in his world. That'll be good, man. Because they've had it's been an interesting season for Pōneke. So it'll be great to talk. Hot off his own interview on media is Ross Bond. Thank you for your time this morning. How are you, brother?
12: Yeah, I'm good. Yourself?
0: Yeah, really good. Really good.
12: I'm really popular this morning. I'll tell you what, the phone hasn't gone this often. There must be a rugby final or something on.
0: I was going to say, Toby told me that you were on RNZ about half an hour ago. ZB.
12: Yeah, something like that sort of goes half an hour and it sort of drags out. And then they play sort of funny commercial messages in the middle. Anyway, you're number three for this morning, boys.
0: Well, thank you. No, it's all good. We're going to talk club rugby first, and we're going to go back to last week. Did you see it as an upset, the X-Men beating Parramatta Plimpton?
12: It's a huge upset. Have a look at the X-Men team. There are a number of experienced footy players in there. Isaiah Pacello popped out last week in the Bumblebee colours, 200 games for MSP. You've got the Tuia boys, Matty Proctor. He's playing first five today. And then couple of interesting names on the action bench today, James Proctor and Lucky Tuia. So, all these guys that have been through a lot of footy games over the years. And for Tonu Fili, I think he just goes around and sits on their doorstep until they agree to play. All right, Tons has done a hell of a job there. So, yeah, it was a major upset. They were really good against us in round two or three.
0: Yep.
12: And when you look at the cattle that they've got, they're a team that can upset anybody on their day. Of course, they've lost Cody Lockatui, who's headed to Dunedin to play for Otago in the NPC. But, yeah, on their day, when all those boys front, you can't beat experience. So, yeah, big upset.
0: Were you not surprised with the McBain last week and that result?
12: Two totally different teams, I guess. Hutt Old Boys build their success around running out the Appalachian Mountains in the front row. They are a huge side up front, but Petone are slick all over the park. And, Petone benefit, of course, from Superboys coming back in, Lossie Filippo, Stanley Solomon. In years gone by, they've had Riley Higgins, they've had, Nani Punavai, so a whole lot of guys that drop back in. But it's around their loose forwards. They're a quality act, and they will hurt you from all over the park. So was I surprised? Probably not, to be fair. I think Petone are the form team in this competition, and they're going to take some beating, to be fair.
0: One team that we know, they've fired shots, but last week would have been a great win against OBU, and that's Ori's in terms of just getting to that stage. 34-34 against OBU. Another big day for them today as they have to face off with another, which is an informed X-Men.
12: Yeah, look, they're a side that come this time of the year, they roll up their sleeves and go pretty well. So, look, they welcomed back with open arms a few weeks ago Tom Maiava, who's now, I see, playing in the midfield. Penny Ali Poasa's back in the front row after a stint with Moana. Dominic Ropetti's on the bench today. And they had a number of injuries early on, and a lot of those guys are tipping back in. Sione Halafiki on the blind side today. So, look, Ori's will take some beating, to be fair. And this time of year, when the ground gets a little bit heavier, these big boys come into play. So, yeah, look, I think that'll be a hell of a clash, but I think the Ori's boys will probably take that out today, just with the returning numbers that they have in that side.
0: We'll turn our attention to Maris up against OBU for Coach Reedy. If he gets over this, if he gets a win over OBU, he's definitely a sure top eight. He would have been looking at this because of the results and how everything's tracking at the moment. Probably able to get into that top eight. Your thoughts on how this one will go?
12: Look, it's probably two different sides, to be fair. Maris and Pats will try and dominate up front. Some old, experienced heads up front and some young cattle coming through. Ioane Augustino in the front row, the player to watch for the future. Cam Burgess, I see, is back at fullback today. But I think OBU on their day, as we know, they're extremely well drilled. They can score tries from anywhere. I think OBU will take that out, to be fair.
0: And then yourselves, you're up against Hutt Old Boys, the result from last week. You flushed that. I mean, for Dallas and Jayville, for them, they needed it because they've been having a season that they are probably thinking we don't want to repeat. But for yourself, you wiped that whiteboard on Tuesday night, and now it's a whole new ball game against a team that's coming off a loss of McBain.
12: Yeah, look, I mean, you know, we're sitting down the bottom of the table after such a good year last year. We won 13 out of 17 and the trophy cabinet was full. We're 1 from 11 at this stage, and it's no coincidence that we are there. When you lose 36 players out of your top two teams from last year, it's a hell of a struggle. Mm. And look, Johnsonville were deserved winners last week. But, you know, when the rugby gods don't smile on you, they don't smile on you. And we lost three guys. I lost my hooker, my main line out forward and blindside flanker within a 10-minute period in the first half, all with ankle injuries.
0: Ouch.
12: I've got five of last week's starting pack not fronting this week. I lost the midfielder this morning who'd gone down with pneumonia. So currently, boys, I've got 20 on the team sheet. So, you know, it's going to be a big struggle for us today to get up against a powerful Hutt Old Boys side who won't be that happy and welcoming, I'm sure, after losing to McBain last week. So, yeah, we're up against it. But funnier things have happened in footy, as you know. So, yeah, wipe the whiteboard clean on Tuesday. I took the bloody thing down and threw it away. But, yeah. At the moment, we're doing paper, scissors, rock, basically, to get a team out on the field. Our Prem 2 side has defaulted today. So, yeah, we're not in a great space, but the boys will give it 150%, as
0: good.
12: I know. And let's maybe we can go out there and put a major surprise on the board. Let's hope so.
0: Oh, that's great. Last game, and I think this is the game of the weekend. It's Wolves up against Norths. I think that game in itself will be massive for both clubs, regardless of where they are on the table. Two proud clubs going at it and finding form.
12: Yeah, they are. But I'm just looking through the Norths team this morning, and they've obviously got some major injury concerns as well. I think Avalon might get up here. Mm. They're a better side than their results are indicating. So, look, I'm seeing a North side that's got Jade Burns now back at 12. A number of sort of, let's say, more seasoned campaigners coming off the bench for them. So I think they've got some injury concerns as well. An Avalon side who are always tough to beat. And look, I think Avalon might get up in that one.
0: I think so as well. Quick attention to the Super Rugby final tonight. I know you've been talking about it all morning with other media outlets in that space. So you've already practiced your lines, but predictions?
12: I think, look, first of all, the top two teams in this competition are in a final, which is fantastic. A full house here in Wellington, which is awesome for the competition. Look, I think the Hurricanes are in a really good spot. Talking to a couple of the boys who came down and spent some time with them a few weeks ago, they said, look, we think they're in the zone where they were in 2016 when they took the comp out. The firepower that they have out wide, and if you look at the Brumbies result, 60 points, they put 50 on the Blues last week. They can score tries, as we know, from anywhere. There are a lot of major matchups in this one, but I think the bench is huge for the Canes here tonight, and we saw that last week against the Blues. So for me, I think it's going to be another Super Rugby title to the local boys, and I have a funny feeling. Everyone thinks this is going to be close. I don't think it's going to be. I think they are too good at the moment.
0: Oh, see, and that's what you want to hear on a Saturday morning. Your Hurricanes are too good. They're too powerful, too fast. I love it.
12: Yep.
0: I love it. Look, you probably have Sky TV or ESPN after us, so we should let you go. You know, we thank you for giving us this humble radio station, this humble sports show, your time, Ross Bond. Enjoy today. It's Saturday. It's footy day. So enjoy yourself and the community that you get to engage with while you're out there.
12: Mate, there's nothing humble about your radio station and what you contribute to local sport. And you've been there for a long, long time when some of the big boys just turn their backs on it. So keep doing what you're doing, fellas. Love it. Anytime I'm available.
0: Thanks, brother. Enjoy your day. We'll talk soon.
12: Good on you. Thanks, mate.
0: Thank you. Well, that is us for another Saturday. That's us for another Saturday. Hey, guys, enjoy yourselves out there. We'll be back Saturday next week. Toby, say goodbye.
13: Ka kite tōpoi sufu. Goodbye from me.
0: And from myself. Look, have a great weekend. Thank you to all our guests that joined us. I'm going to leave you with a bit of Young MC. Dad, you can turn the radio up. Kids won't know what it is, but you will. Enjoy the weekend, guys. Stay warm. Fuck.

0: I got no hat. Bust it.
1: This is Aotearoa News.
2: In this update, a person has died and 11 people are injured after a van full of people crashed in Patutahi, west of Gisborne yesterday. Emergency services were called to Whare Kōpae Road around 5:20pm yesterday, a main thoroughfare for seasonal workers, many of whom are employed on the east coast pruning trees. Five of the injured are in a serious condition in hospital. Police are asking anyone who witnessed the crash or with information to contact them. A reminder of the ongoing plight of refugees as global tensions continue to flare. World Refugee Day is marked today, raising awareness and challenging misconceptions about the millions who have been displaced. International Rescue Committee President David Miliband has been meeting with families of those displaced by the war in Ukraine. He says there are people who have been trapped in their homes for the past 4 years due to conflict.
3: Their village was occupied for months by Russian troops. They were then chased out, but the damage is still there, and that damage is both physical in the buildings that remain, but also the invisible scar.
2: The National Party's gathering in Lower Hutt for its annual conference ahead of this year's election. Party faithful are meeting this weekend in the electorate of Chris Bishop, MP for Hutt South and former National Campaign Chair, who was replaced by Simeon Brown. Prime Minister and party leader Chris Luxon will speak to supporters tomorrow, laying out where the party is less than 5 months out from election day. And World Vision's 40-hour challenge is back for another year, with this weekend's event raising money for children in the Solomon Islands. Environmental organisation Airosha Aotearoa is holding events in Auckland and Christchurch to plant about 1,500 native trees. Regional coordinator James Beck says they'll raise money for the Pacific while also helping New Zealand.
4: Whilst it's important that we do stuff to rally resilient food systems all over the world, especially in the Solomon Islands, it's also important that we do what we can here in New Zealand.
2: That's news. In sport, and the New Zealand cricket team's in a prime position to level the test series against England. The Black Caps are 252 for 3 in their second innings, a lead of 352 with 2 days to play at the Oval. The White Ferns are breathing a huge sigh of relief after narrowly avoiding a third defeat in a row in the defence of the Women's T20 World Cup. Chasing 141 to win in Southampton, Ireland only faltered in the closing stages, ending up 136 for 4 to lose by a measly 4 runs. And the United States have booked their passage through to the round of 32 at their home football World Cup. The Americans have beaten Australia 2-0 in Seattle to lead Group D with 2 wins. The day's second match between Scotland and Morocco is just underway. That's sport. I'm Kanye Strong.
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3: Kei te pārā nei te COPD, arā te pekehau kakā, te miru pupuhi ki a koe. 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

0: This is Aotearoa News.
1: In this update, one person has died and 11 others have serious injuries after two trains collided in the UK. It's believed one of the trains went into the back of another that was either stopped or moving slowly in the eastern Bedford area north of London. A number of services in and around the area have been suspended. Passenger Peter Knapp says he could see people with broken legs and bleeding in his carriage.
2: It was miraculous. When I got up from the collision, it seemed that everyone else around me was screaming and full of blood. My legs have got blood on them, but beyond that, I must have been very lucky.
1: An opportunity to boost New Zealand as a top-tier destination for corporate events. Business Events Industries Aotearoa's welcoming a $1 million government investment in attracting international events. It follows a report showing multi-day conferences supported $925 million in economic activity last year. Association Chief Executive Lisa Hopkins says they provide an initial economic boost.
3: But there's also a longer-term impact in terms of what the conference is talking about and the expertise it's bringing.
1: State Highway 6 Coast Road between Rapaho and Nine Mile in the Grey District has opened to a single lane after a slip forced the full road closure earlier this morning. State Highway 6 between Haast and Makarora remains fully closed due to flooding. Slopes will sit empty this weekend thanks to a lack of snow on South Island ski fields. Mount Hutt, the Remarkables and Cadrona have had to again delay opening, now to June 27. Coronet Peak is the only field open, running its new snow factory machine on Lerner Slopes. NZ Ski CEO Paul Anderson says it's just a waiting game.
4: We get these warm and cold patches as we get into winter proper, and you can see we've had a relatively warm June, so that's held us back.
1: That's news. In sport, and the White Ferns have narrowly avoided being embarrassed by Ireland at the Women's T20 World Cup. The Irish fell short by just 4 runs, chasing 141 for a maiden World Cup win. And skipper Gabby Lewis told Sky Sport she's distraught.
5: There's a lot of emotion. We want that first win so badly, and we really felt like, you know, it was close today. I think it just slipped through the cracks.
1: The Black Caps are in a prime position to level the Test series against England, leading by 352 with 2 days remaining in the second Test at the Oval. The New Zealand men's hockey team's fallen heartbreakingly short of a place in the 2026 Nations Cup final, losing to hosts South Africa in a shootout after an entertaining 2-2 draw in Cape Town. And the United States is safely through to the next phase of their home football World Cup after a comfortable 2-0 win over Australia in Seattle. That's your sport. I'm Kalia Strong.

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3: 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Find out more at acc.co.nz.
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